0: Newsroom. This is what's happening right now.
1: I'm Ed Hitchens, and this is what you need to know this afternoon. The British Columbia Society for the Prevention of Cruelty to Animals has called for a reversal to end municipal animal controls in Dawson Creek. The city said the agreement with the SPCA would end in December, citing rising costs. Mayor Darcy Dober defended the decision, saying council had to carefully balance community expectations with long-term financial responsibility. The animal welfare organization said the choice leaves a significant gap in animal welfare services in the community. Emergency hours in the District of Tumbler Ridge have been expanded by Northern Health. A post on the Health Authority's Tumbler Ridge Facebook page said services were expanded starting on Monday, June 1st, to 7 days a week. Mental health supports will be available 7 days a week as well, each from 8 a.m. to 7 p.m. daily. The district placed a crunch last fall when Northern Health announced the end of on-call coverage during weekdays. The Fort St. John RCMP are requesting public assistance to locate a missing man. 50-year-old Robert Boyes has apparently not been seen since last October, according to a press release from the detachment. Boyes is described as a Caucasian male who is 5 feet and 9 inches tall and weighing 220 pounds. He has short, gray, balding hair, a gray mustache, and a neck tattoo. He is known to frequent Prince George, North Vancouver, and Fort St. John. Anyone with information is asked to contact Fort St. John RCMP at 250-787-8100. SD60 students get a chance of real-life job experience thanks to Project Heavy Duty. High school students from around the district immerse themselves in learning heavy machinery at a site from May 25th to 29th. Their work involved moving dirt, stripping, and preparing a site at Parkwood Properties, which may become site of a new pool. SD60 Work Experience Coordinator Jeff Myers said one of Project Heavy Duty's purposes is to equip secondary school students with a skill set they can take with them after high school. For all the details on these stories and more, you can visit energeticcity.ca. That was your news update. Let's take a look at sports. The next secondary school high jump champion could be from Northern BC. Caleb Stevens Fleming will be part of the team heading to from Fort St. John to represent the city at the BC School Sports Track and Field Provincial Championships. The grade 8 student set an unofficial record in the high jump with clearance of 1.81 meters, something that even he said was a surprise.
2: I was very surprised. I jumped 181 in zone. I didn't really know how to feel about it because I didn't realize how big the news was until I looked into it more.
1: Stevens Fleming will also be competing in the 200-meter sprint and the long jump. The Provincial Track and Field Championships begin on Thursday, June 4th in Langley. And that's your look at sports. Traffic and weather is next. 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
3: G'day mates, for my latest adventure, Canadian Water Serve and Save has sent me to the swamps of Borneo. Look, there's a crocodile sleeping. Ain't she a beauty? Common misconception about crocodiles is that they're vicious. But watch how she remains calm as I take this stick and poke her in the eye. Boy, it's hot. Good thing I brought a bottle of Canadian Water. Oh, that's refreshing. Would you like some Canadian Water, Sheila? Ah, too bad. All gone, sweetheart. Think Canadian, drink Canadian. Crikey, she's a ripper.
4: All right, taking a look at what's happening up there according to Drive BC. Nothing. Things looking clear as of right now, which I love, but what I hate is being stuck in this room while you're out there. You've got the eyes on the road, and if you see something, 787-2222. When it comes to your weather throughout the rest of the evening, mainly cloudy. Winds gusting to 40, a low of 10 degrees. Tomorrow, mainly cloudy again. Small chance of showers in the morning, a high of 22. And then on Thursday, a mix of sun to clouds, winds, and a high of 21. 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
1: The Agricultural Producers Association of Saskatchewan is concerned about confusion surrounding Saskatchewan Crop Insurance Corporation seeding deadlines. A late season snowfall in May combined with rain and a turnaround in temperatures led to a quick snowmelt and flooding in parts of northeast and east central Saskatchewan, delaying spring seeding operations. APAS's president said the final seeding deadline for crop insurance coverage is June 20th, but recommended seeding deadlines vary by region. Take a look at the futures markets right now. 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

That's Soccer Wed, more of Brunette here on 100.1 Moose FM. Chris Walker with you, and still taking your requests throughout the rest of this hour for the All Request Ride Home. 787-2222. 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It's completely up to you. Now, we have Bailey Zimmerman and Garth Brooks on the way. We've had Tucker Wetmore, Toby Keith, and now Diamond Rio. Imagine that on the Moose.

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11: In your Moose FM weather through the rest of your evening, mainly cloudy with winds gusting to 40. We'll see a low 10 degrees. Tomorrow, mainly cloudy, small chance of showers, light winds and a high of 22. And then on Thursday, a mix of sun and clouds, winds and a high of 21 degrees.
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1: Aaron Goodman said no redneck ever on 100.1 Moose FM. Chris Walker with you, running out of time, 787-2222. What is he you'd like to hear? What do you want me to play next? Well, clearly, somebody's heard the news that Florida Georgia Line has updated a lot of their social media pages and a lot of their social media covers and has even taken out some billboards. Does that mean we're getting new Florida Georgia Line this summer? I mean, if we're going to get it, now will be the time. Because after all, this is how we roll. Coming in from Kelly, on 100.1 Moose FM.

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9: In your Moose FM weather through the rest of your evening, mainly cloudy with winds gusting to 40. We'll see a low 10 degrees. Tomorrow, mainly cloudy, small chance of showers, light winds and a high of 22. And then on Thursday, a mix of sun and clouds, winds and a high of 21 degrees.
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Greg and Patrick, Girls Like Me on 100.1 Moose FM. Chris Walker with you, not for much longer, though. I'm going to tap out for the evening. I'm going to go watch some hockey. Not that I haven't missed the better part of an hour of it anyway, but I'd love to catch the rest of the game. For now, I'm going to leave you with a couple more requests, including this one. Wanted to hear some Luke Combs? Didn't specify, so I don't know. Dealer's choice, I guess? So.

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1: Hi, I'm Jordan Keeley, your MLA for Peace River North. You didn't elect me to sit back. You elected me to speak up. And that's exactly what I've been doing, holding government accountable, asking the hard questions, and getting loud about the issues affecting our region. I made promises during my campaign, and I take those seriously. I keep showing up, keep pushing, and making sure your voice is heard.
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10: In your Moose FM weather through the rest of your evening, mainly cloudy with winds gusting to 40. We'll see a low 10 degrees. Tomorrow, mainly cloudy, small chance of showers, light winds and a high of 22. And then on Thursday, a mix of sun and clouds, winds and a high of 21 degrees.
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15: In your Moose FM weather throughout the rest of your evening, mainly cloudy with winds gusting to 40. We'll see a low 10 degrees. Tomorrow, mainly cloudy, small chance of showers, light winds and a high of 22. And then on Thursday, a mix of sun and clouds, winds and a high of 21 degrees.
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9: In your Moose FM weather through the rest of your evening, mainly cloudy with winds gusting to 40. We'll see a low 10 degrees. Tomorrow, mainly cloudy, small chance of showers, light winds and a high of 22. And then on Thursday, a mix of sun and clouds, winds and a high of 21 degrees.
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0: 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Picture yourself experiencing some of the biggest names in country music. Pussum.

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3: In your Moose FM weather through the rest of your evening, mainly cloudy with winds gusting to 40. We'll see a low 10 degrees. Tomorrow, mainly cloudy, small chance of showers, light winds and a high of 22. And then on Thursday, a mix of sun and clouds, winds and a high of 21 degrees.
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0: In your Moose FM weather through the rest of your evening, mainly cloudy with winds gusting to 40. We'll see a low 10 degrees. Tomorrow, mainly cloudy, small chance of showers, light winds and a high of 22. And then on Thursday, a mix of sun and clouds, winds and a high of 21 degrees.
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1: Didn't win a lotto, but the dogs won. 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
8: In your Moose FM weather throughout the rest of your evening, mainly cloudy with winds gusting to 40, we'll see a low 10 degrees. Tomorrow, mainly cloudy, small chance of showers, light winds and a high of 22. And then on Thursday, a mix of sun and clouds, winds and a high of 21 degrees.
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6: In your Moose FM weather throughout the rest of your evening, mainly cloudy with winds gusting to 40. We'll see a low 10 degrees. Tomorrow, mainly cloudy, small chance of showers, light winds and a high of 22. And then on Thursday, a mix of sun and clouds, winds and a high of 21 degrees.
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8: In your Moose FM weather throughout the rest of your evening, mainly cloudy with winds gusting to 40. We'll see a low 10 degrees. Tomorrow, mainly cloudy, small chance of showers, light winds and a high of 22. And then on Thursday, a mix of sun and clouds, winds and a high of 21 degrees.
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4: In your Moose FM weather throughout the rest of your evening, mainly cloudy with winds gusting to 40. We'll see a low 10 degrees. Tomorrow, mainly cloudy, small chance of showers, light winds and a high of 22. And then on Thursday, a mix of sun and clouds, winds and a high of 21 degrees.
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6: In your Moose FM weather throughout the rest of your evening, mainly cloudy with winds gusting to 40. We'll see a low 10 degrees. Tomorrow, mainly cloudy, small chance of showers, light winds and a high of 22. And then on Thursday, a mix of sun and clouds, winds and a high of 21 degrees.
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10: In your Moose FM weather through the rest of your evening, mainly cloudy with winds gusting to 40. We'll see a low 10 degrees. Tomorrow, mainly cloudy, small chance of showers, light winds and a high of 22. And then on Thursday, a mix of sun and clouds, winds and a high of 21 degrees.
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13: In your Moose FM weather through the rest of your evening, mainly cloudy with winds gusting to 40. We'll see a low 10 degrees. Tomorrow, mainly cloudy, small chance of showers, light winds and a high of 22. And then on Thursday, a mix of sun and clouds, winds and a high of 21 degrees.
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1: 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Put some miles on it.
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2: In your Moose FM weather throughout the day today, will be mainly cloudy with a small chance of showers this morning. By this afternoon, light winds and a high of 22. For tomorrow, a mix of sun and cloud, winds and a high of 21. Then on Friday, cloudy again with a high of 17.
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6: In your Moose FM weather throughout the day today will be mainly cloudy with a small chance of showers this morning. By this afternoon, light winds and a high of 22. For tomorrow, a mix of sun and cloud, winds and a high of 21. Then on Friday, cloudy again with a high of 17.
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0: We are so excited to announce that Before the Piece is once again Podcast of the Year. 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
3: In your Moose FM weather throughout the day today will be mainly cloudy with a small chance of showers this morning. By this afternoon, light winds and a high of 22. For tomorrow, a mix of sun and cloud, winds and a high of 21. Then on Friday, cloudy again with a high of 17.
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5: In your Moose FM weather throughout the day today will be mainly cloudy with a small chance of showers this morning. By this afternoon, light winds and a high of 22. For tomorrow, a mix of sun and cloud, winds and a high of 21. Then on Friday, cloudy again with a high of 17.
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7: In your Moose FM weather throughout the day today will be mainly cloudy with a small chance of showers this morning. By this afternoon, light winds and a high of 22. For tomorrow, a mix of sun and cloud, winds and a high of 21. Then on Friday, cloudy again with a high of 17.
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5: In your Moose FM weather throughout the day today will be mainly cloudy with a small chance of showers this morning. By this afternoon, light winds and a high of 22. For tomorrow, a mix of sun and cloud, winds and a high of 21. Then on Friday, cloudy again with a high of 17.
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0: 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We sound a little something like this.
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0: 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Y'all come back, yeah?
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3: In your Moose FM weather throughout the day today will be mainly cloudy with a small chance of showers this morning. By this afternoon, light winds and a high of 22. For tomorrow, a mix of sun and cloud, winds and a high of 21. Then on Friday, cloudy again with a high of 17.
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9: In your Moose FM weather throughout the day today will be mainly cloudy with a small chance of showers this morning. By this afternoon, light winds and a high of 22. For tomorrow, a mix of sun and cloud, winds and a high of 21. Then on Friday, cloudy again with a high of 17.
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6: In your Moose FM weather throughout the day today will be mainly cloudy with a small chance of showers this morning. By this afternoon, light winds and a high of 22. For tomorrow, a mix of sun and cloud, winds and a high of 21. Then on Friday, cloudy again with a high of 17.
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4: In your Moose FM weather throughout the day today, will be mainly cloudy with a small chance of showers this morning. By this afternoon, light winds and a high of 22. For tomorrow, a mix of sun and cloud, winds and a high of 21. Then on Friday, cloudy again with a high of 17.
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1: Prettiest girl I'd ever seen. 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
3: In your Moose FM weather throughout the day today will be mainly cloudy with a small chance of showers this morning. By this afternoon, light winds and a high of 22. For tomorrow, a mix of sun and cloud, winds and a high of 21. Then on Friday, cloudy again with a high of 17.
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0: Peace River North MLA Jordan Keeley is hosting a town hall meeting for residents impacted by the Old Fort landslide at the North Peace Cultural Center today. Those affected by the landslide, whether by evacuation or other means, can gather in the multipurpose room at 5 p.m. to share their concerns and experiences. Keeley says he wants to hear feedback from residents about how things went and are going for them so he can best advocate for them with the relevant provincial ministries. RCMP in Fort St. John are asking for assistance in locating 50-year-old Robert Boyes, who has not been heard from by family since October of last year. He's described as a Caucasian male, 5 feet 9 inches tall, and 220 pounds. He has short, gray, balding hair, a gray mustache, and a neck tattoo. He's known to frequent Fort St. John, Prince George, and North Vancouver. Anyone with information about Boyes is asked to contact the local RCMP detachment. Two city councillors from Dawson Creek and Fort St. John have been elected to the NCLGA's 2026-27 board. Dawson Creek's Kyle McDonald has been elected president of the board, and Fort St. John's Tody Zabinski has been elected for the second time to be the first vice president. The NCLGA is an advocacy body for local government officials in north central British Columbia. For all the details on this story and more, you can visit energeticcity.ca. That was your news update. Let's take a look at sports. Fort St. John is sending a record-holding high jump athlete to the BC School Sports Track and Field Provincial Championships starting on Thursday. Caleb Stevens Fleming holds an unofficial record high jump of 1.81 meters. The record is unofficial because he wasn't registered with the Athletics Canada at the time of setting it. That's your look at sports. Traffic and weather is next.
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3: Good morning. Mainly cloudy sky today with a 30% chance of showers this morning. We'll get to a high of 22, a UV of 5. Mainly cloudy tonight with a 30% chance of showers overnight, a low to 13. Clears up tomorrow morning. We'll see some wind, southwest 30 gusting to 50 and a high of 21, a UV of 5 again. And for Friday, we'll see increasing cloudiness through the day and a high of 19. 10 degrees here at the Moose under mostly cloudy sky. Wind out of the east at 14 kilometers an hour. Sunrise is at 4:22 this morning. In traffic, 104th and 102nd Streets between 109th and 111th Aves. And Peace River Road between 110th and 112th Aves are fully closed due to construction. As is 105th Avenue east of 90th Street, 92nd Street south of 112th Ave, and 112th Avenue between 93rd and 100th Streets, though those are all only partially closed. Outside of town, still got some road sweeping going on the Alaska Highway till 6:30 this morning, so you'll see traffic control and slow-moving vehicles there. As well, it looks like some bridge maintenance today starting at 7 o'clock on the Kiskatnaw River Bridge. It'll be down to a single lane as they're washing the bridge there. And again today, starting at 8 o'clock, some work going on Highway 29. It looks like bridge washing along the length of the highway. So wherever they happen to be working today, it'll be down to single lane alternating traffic. If you see something else going on, call or text me on the Fort City Chrysler line at 787-2222.
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0: I'm going to be somebody. Travis Tritt on 100.1 Moose FM. It's Dub and Emma. I'm going to be somebody one day, too.
1: I'm not.
0: Okay.
1: I don't need to. That's okay. You can have it.
0: Okay. I mean, I'm not going to necessarily have it. I'm just saying.
1: It's good to believe in yourself.
0: I'd like to be somebody one day.
1: It's good to believe in yourself. I like that. But I don't want to be anybody. People who are somebody seem very sad.
0: Yeah?
1: Yeah.
0: Do you think so?
1: Yeah, it just feels like a lot. Like, it's a lot, you know, being perceived all the time.
0: Being perceived all the time,
1: yeah.
0: Is that what you said?
1: And people are like, depending on how much of a level of a somebody you are, like, people are writing things about you all the time. They're just saying things about you. Yeah. Like, it's just, yeah, it's a lot out of your control.
0: Yeah.
1: You know?
0: It's a lot of things out of your control in general.
1: It's true.
0: But it's like even more.
1: Exactly. I don't need to add to the list of things that are out of my control.
0: Mm-hmm.
1: You know, if anything, I should be adding to the list of things that are in my control.
0: Mm-hmm. Like?
1: I don't know. What I wore today, I guess. How I am to other people.
0: Mm-hmm. Important things.
1: The list goes on. But being somebody is not one of those things. Like, I think that, like, so many people probably get famous. Like, I'm thinking about these actors off of this show Off Campus that's, like, number one on Prime right now.
0: Yeah.
1: And the main female character, she's only 19 years old. She filmed the show when she was 18 years old. And I just can't imagine being launched into the amount of fame that they have
0: right.
1: out of, like, nowhere mm-hmm. at, like, 19 years old. I can't imagine.
0: And I wonder if they, like, knew that would happen that way, because you think of something like, well, they made Harry Potter and they made the Twilight movies.
1: Mm-hmm.
0: That was part of the process, is they sort of, and I'm not saying they did enough of this, because can you really, but they were like, listen, your lives are about to change in every way possible
1: yeah.
0: that you can't even imagine. Here's what you need to be sort of perhaps preparing for,
1: because mm-hmm.
0: as soon as this movie comes out, like, people are going to follow you everywhere you go.
1: Yeah.
0: And blah, blah, blah, right? But did they do that for something like Off Campus?
1: I don't
0: they,
1: know.
0: They couldn't... I can't imagine they did that for something like Heated Rivalry.
1: Because they
0: again,
1: had no idea.
0: Nobody's. And then that show explodes and suddenly it's like, oh, these are some of the most famous people there are at the moment.
1: Yeah.
0: Hudson Williams and Connor Story, right?
1: I don't know if they would have, but I think now that two hockey shows based off of hockey romance novels have mm-hmm. exploded in popularity like this, definitely for anyone else signing on to a project, I think it'll be kind of expected for it to blow up.
0: Yeah.
1: Because it's a genre that is extremely popular right now.
0: Oh, and there's for sure all these people throwing through, like, development on this kind of stuff now. Wait, is there hockey in this? Just make it. Just make it.
1: Yeah.
0: Is there a script? We don't care. Just get a set going. Just get people out there. Just make the thing.
1: I was saying, if I was an aspiring actor, I would be learning how to skate right now.
0: Like, it's going to be a skill you're going to need.
1: Yeah. Even if I had no projects lined up with it, I would be learning how to skate, because that's going to put you ahead of the line.
0: Mm-hmm.
1: For these, like, hockey-based shows. Yeah, I don't know. I love watching them, though, because I love it when they, like, speed up the hits, like, 8 times, and you can just tell. Or, like, it's just like, that's not...
0: Sure.
1: The actor was a 6-foot, you know, like, white man. This isn't... He's, like, 5'9". Like,
0: yeah.
1: What is happening?
0: Right. I mean, it's like when you see a car chase in a movie, and it's like, oh, okay, they're going 30 kilometers an hour.
1: Yeah.
0: But they've sped it up slightly, or, you know, the thing in the background's moving fast. But anyway.
1: Exactly.
0: All right.
1: Well, if you're an aspiring actor, make sure you know how to skate.
0: Mm-hmm.
1: All right? Give yourself an advantage.
0: If you want to be somebody, just remember, Emma doesn't want to be somebody. 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
3: 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You're in Moose Country.

0: what, 2 decades of Google dominating the search engine marketplace?
1: Mm-hmm.
0: Of just being, oh, we're the greatest. Look how fast we get all this stuff.
1: Yep. And so I, like many other people, have switched to DuckDuckGo.
0: Yeah.
1: It's a server I had known about for a while because it's known for being encrypted and blocking tracking and cookies from your browser. And while you're actively using it, it'll be like, we just blocked 3 different applications trying to track you.
0: Yeah.
1: And it'll kind of let you know. So I finally made the jump over, and it sounds like other people are as well. iOS downloads for DuckDuckGo have gone from about 33% of people to like nearly 70%.
0: Wow.
1: Downloading DuckDuckGo. People going to their AI-free search tool has tripled since Google announced that they were switching their algorithm.
0: So DuckDuckGo has an app you can download?
1: Oh, then? Yeah. Oh,
0: I didn't know that.
1: I have the app. I switched my Safari to default to DuckDuckGo.
0: Yeah.
1: My computer, I have DuckDuckGo. I downloaded their browser extension and everything on, so.
0: Yeah. I've never used the app, but I've preferred that search engine for some time because of the lack of tracking and stuff, right? Or the supposed lack of tracking anyway. But I didn't know they also had an app, so I'm gonna have to look into that.
1: Yeah. I get way less ads on DuckDuckGo.
0: Yeah.
1: I like their app because every time you open it to search, it assumes you want a new tab, which on like Google, it would just like bring you to the same. It was just a pain in the butt. It seems a lot more user-friendly. They don't feel like you should be lucky to be using DuckDuckGo. Do you know what I mean?
0: I think so.
1: Or like Google is kind of like, you're lucky to be using Google products.
0: Yeah.
1: So yeah, if you're also not enjoying AI, if you don't want to be tracked, noai.duckduckgo.com will bring you to their AI-free search page. Or you can turn it off in the app if you end up downloading the app. It's great. I love it.
0: Go get DuckDuckGo and duck. I got nothing.
1: Go.
0: Just get it. Quack. I don't know.
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2: From the energeticcity.ca newsroom, this is what's happening right now.
0: The District of Taylor says they are pursuing answers from CN Rail after a rise in resident complaints about noise pollution. Specifically, the district residents are complaining about the volume and amount of whistling from passing trains, especially those after bylaw-specified quiet hours. The mayor says the district will be looking into what options are available to them, including a whistle cessation. CN Rail says the whistling is required at public train crossings as a safety device and acknowledged they could be disturbing at times due to the 24/7 nature of the train schedule. SD60 just wrapped its 22nd annual Project Heavy Duty, reporting great success for the 13 participating students. Coordinator Jeff Mayer says the project is intended to give students interested in trades an opportunity to experience a real replica job site they might find in the oil patch or construction industry. 13 high school students across SD60, 11 boys and 2 girls, spent the week of May 25th moving dirt, stripping and preparing a site at Parkwood Properties in real machines, ranging from dozers and excavators to packers. Northern Health has announced an expansion to the operating hours of the Tumbler Ridge Health Center. Starting yesterday, the center is now open 7 days a week from 8 a.m. to 7 p.m. Mental health support will be available during the same hours. Between 5 p.m. and 7 p.m., as well as on weekdays or holidays, residents must ring the bell at the side entrance to be let in. When the center is closed, residents are still advised to call 911 for emergency medical attention and transportation to a 24/7 facility. For all the details on this story and more, you can visit energeticcity.ca. That was your news update. Let's take a look at sports. Fort St. John is sending a record-holding high jump athlete to the BC School Sports Track and Field Provincial Championships starting on Thursday. Caleb Stevens Fleming holds an unofficial record high jump of 1.81 meters. The record is unofficial because he wasn't registered with Athletics Canada at the time. That's your look at sports. 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
5: Good morning. Mainly cloudy sky today with a 30% chance of showers this morning. We're going to get to a high of 22 with a UV of 5. Mainly cloudy tonight, 30% chance of showers overnight, a low to 13 degrees. Tomorrow that clears up thanks to some wind, southwest 30 gusting to 50 in the morning. We get to a high of 21, a UV of 5, and increasing cloudiness through Friday, high of 19. 10 degrees at the Moose. Apparently it is lightly raining. Yeah, I think it looks like it is outside here. Anyway, wind out of the east at 15 kilometers an hour. Traffic now, lots going on around town. 104th and 102nd streets between 109th and 111th Avs closed for construction. That's till at least midsummer. Peace River Road between 110th and 112th Avs also closed for construction till early fall. 105th Avenue east of 90th Street and 92nd Street south of 112th Avenue closed partially closed, I should say, for construction. That's to wrap up in, quote, early June, so I assume soon-ish that will be finished. And then 112th Avenue between 93rd and 100th Streets is partially closed till the later this month. Outside of town, things looking okay. Still some street sweeping going on along the Alaska Highway between the Taylor Bridge and Julia Frontage. That'll wrap up at 6:30, but watch for crews and equipment working there. Some work going on the Kiskatnaw River Bridge today starting at 7 a.m. It'll be down to single-lane alternating traffic. Further up the Alaska Highway, it looks like starting at 8 a.m., some utility work between the Mile 80 frontage and Aitken Creek Road. It'll be down to single-lane alternating traffic when that starts up. And then bridge maintenance on Highway 29 today. At the bridge they're working at, starting at 8 o'clock, you'll see single-lane alternating traffic. Now, if you see something else going on, you can call or text me on the Fort City Chrysler line at 787-2222.
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0: It's Tyler Joe Miller's latest Under the Influence on 100.1 Moose FM. And you're now under the influence of Dub and Emma on the FSJ Return at Morning Show.
1: Good luck.
0: Look how I did that.
1: I love that. It was good. Do you play Punchbug?
0: No.
1: It's not alive and well in your house?
0: No.
1: Has it ever been?
0: No. I was not allowed to play this game as children.
1: Why?
0: Because of the violence that was involved in it.
1: Did you and your siblings get too violent?
0: No, it's inherently violent. Punch buggy. No returns.
1: Yeah, but there's like a respectful punch, and then there's
0: my parents
1: taking
0: didn't
1: it
0: seem
1: too
0: to
1: far.
0: Think so they're just like, no hitting.
1: Interesting. So,
0: and then I think it would happen as a teenager. I remember, this is what I remember. It being played against my will because I'm like oblivious most
1: sure.
0: of the time looking for things. So it would just be my friend seeing it and then be like, punch buggy. And then just hauling off and punching me like Mike Tyson punching insert name of other boxer here
1: yeah.
0: to win the world title. Like it'd be like, they'd wind up. I'd be like looking around in a daze as I usually was as a teenager. And then they'd just wallop me. So, no fun. I have no fond memories of playing this game, unfortunately.
1: Well, my family loves the game. It's my beautiful. Dad and I used to absolutely deck each other on the way to school when he dropped me off at high school.
0: Mm-hmm.
1: And then later in life, my sister got a Volkswagen Beetle. And she would see people deck each other. And it was incredible. So much fun. And so Colby and I, the game is alive and well.
0: Yeah.
1: Now, for about a year, it was just me playing.
0: This is what I'm saying.
1: It was just me. And then one day Colby was like, you know what? I'm locking in. Like, I'm in this now.
0: I'm tired of this abuse that I'm suffering every time we're in the car. And I'm being forced to play a game.
1: Okay.
0: That I play.
1: I'm not decking him. Jeez Louise.
0: Literally just what you said.
1: No.
0: I will bring the audio
1: my
0: back
1: dad
0: up.
1: And
0: we
1: I,
0: would just absolutely deck
1: yeah,
0: each other.
1: Yeah, my dad and I.
0: Okay, so you're saying you would hold off for
1: yeah,
0: Colby.
1: It was just my dad and I would deck each
0: I
1: other.
0: I concede the point.
1: I was gentle with Colby because I was the only one playing.
0: At least he recognized that.
1: Yeah. And so one day he decided he's locking in. He's officially playing. It's been on ever since.
0: And he just punched you back.
1: Oh, yeah. And so we've gone from like a respectful punch to now we kind of deck each other sometimes. But the other day we're in a restaurant. Okay. And there's a beautiful little model Volkswagen Beetle. And I get him. Not hard. Because, you know, one, we're in a restaurant.
0: You said a model.
1: Two, a model. A little metal model. And I get him. I'm like, punch buggy red. And I hit him. And he was so offended. He's like, this is a foul. You can't hit me based on a model.
0: It has to be a real car. A functioning automobile.
1: I don't know. I said, I don't know. That looks like a Volkswagen Beetle to me. He didn't like it so much.
0: Yeah.
1: What's your take?
0: I mean, you have to agree on the rules before you play the game, right?
1: It's true. But we're too far in. We've been in it for years.
0: I mean, it sounds like what you need is a mediator. Someone to rule on this. So is that what you want me to do right now?
1: Because I say any punch bug, like a physical, it was a physical model. If it was a picture,
0: yeah.
1: I'd say no. But because it was a model car, I'm like, that's a little punch bug.
0: Okay, so here's how I'm going to disagree with you.
1: Sure.
0: I think if it is a, if it, if it is a rep, if it either is or is a realistic and enthusiastic representation of a bug.
1: Sure.
0: So whether it's a model or a photograph or a painting
1: mm-hmm.
0: or a statue or a interpretive dance that invokes the Volkswagen Beetleness of it.
1: Yeah.
0: Punch buggy can be played.
1: Thank you.
0: So I think it extends even further than what you said. If it is a picture.
1: Interesting.
0: It could be. You could play punch buggy.
1: I'll have to bring this to him. This is interesting.
0: I mean, yeah. You should let him know that I've ruled on this.
1: Yeah.
0: Because it would be unfair
1: I'll
0: if
1: be
0: you
1: like,
0: didn't.
1: No, just, I'll never tell him.
0: If you brought him a photo of a punch of a buggy and then punched him and said, Dub said this is okay. after you punched him right in the face.
1: Yeah. No, it happens sometimes. The other day, I had to let him get like a retribution punch because he's like, that's a punch buggy. And I was like, that is not a punch buggy. He's like, yeah, that's a punch bug from like 1970. I was like, no, it is not. And then when he was in the store, I Googled it and it was. So then I had to, you know,
0: oh, like let him do he it. He saw one and you were like, that's not a bug.
1: Yeah, exactly. I was like, that's not a bug. He said, okay. Yeah, it is from
0: then
1: like 1970.
0: Free. Yeah, yeah. And that seems, that sounds fair, I would think, from my standpoint.
1: Yeah. Well, we have a text. Maybe because I'm a big brother, but this seems like a foul because then you can buy one and place it wherever and it starts turning malicious. No, actually, I think this is a great idea.
0: I mean, maybe.
1: Maybe we should buy a model punch bug and hide it around the house.
0: There. Now I've just, see, now I've extended this
1: game
0: even
1: further. No, this is great.
0: Further,
1: this, right? This is great.
0: You could hide one in his car. Put a camera up, see how many times he looks at it, and when he comes home, you're like, so you looked at it 6 times, so I now get to pummel you, essentially.
1: I'm going to kick
0: you. For the next 3 minutes, I just have free reign on you, because you kept looking at the buggy in your car, and I can prove it.
1: That's hilarious. Can you imagine? We love games. We love card games in my house. Punch Bug is the biggest. My Cows is another big one.
0: What's My Cows?
1: A little hard to play up here. There's not so many cows.
0: You're just looking for cows?
1: Basically, if you see a herd of cows, the first one to say My Cows and point at it gains that herd. And then if you see a body of water, the first one to say Drown Your Cows kills off one of your herds. And then if you see a graveyard, Bury Your Cows, all of them die. If you see a church, Marry My Cows, they double. And you're just trying to have the most cows by the time you reach your destination.
0: Wow.
1: Yeah, it's a lot of fun.
0: Did you guys invent this game?
1: I can't remember.
0: That's an incredible road trip game.
1: It's very
0: fun.
1: I've
0: never heard it. Honestly, all Rosalie and I do, first of all, I said I was oblivious earlier. I'm really good at spotting animals, though.
1: Oh.
0: And I'm in a carload of people who love animals, mm-hmm. right? So when we're on road trips, they'll be like, oh, look at that. And I'm so great at spotting. The second thing that Rosalie and I do is, I don't know, one day she was asking me why this truck ahead of us had two wheels on each side, so it was a dually.
1: Yeah.
0: And I was like, oh, well, that's a dually. They allows them to carry more or whatever, have more power. I don't fully understand it. Anyway, ever since then, she loves to point out when she sees dualies.
1: That's
0: and she'll
1: awesome.
0: Be like, it's a dually. Look, there's a dually, Dad, a dually. So
1: incredible.
0: That's the other game we play.
1: Dually, dual punches. I see this for you.
0: No, we're not.
1: This is the future.
0: No,
1: pitch,
0: we're not. We're
1: I'll
0: not
1: pitch it to her. I'll pitch it to her.
0: No. You're not pitching to my daughter that she's allowed to punch me when I'm driving somewhere because we saw a dually.
1: Just a quick 1-2.
0: A quick 1-2. right in the solar plexus.
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0: Peace River North MLA Jordan Keeley is hosting a town hall meeting for residents impacted by the Old Fort landslide at the North Peace Cultural Center today. Those affected by the landslide, whether by evacuation or other means, can gather in the multi-purpose room at 5 p.m. to share their concerns and experiences. Keeley says he wants to hear feedback from residents about how things went and are going for them so he can best advocate for them with the relevant provincial ministries. RCMP in Fort St. John are asking for assistance in locating 50-year-old Robert Boyce, who has not been heard from by family since October of last year. He is described as a Caucasian male, standing at 5 feet 9 inches tall and 220 pounds. He has short gray balding hair, a gray mustache, and a neck tattoo. He's known to frequent Fort St. John, Prince George, and North Vancouver. Anyone with any information about Boys is asked to contact the local RCMP detachment. Two city councillors from Dawson Creek and Fort St. John have been elected to the NCLGA's 2026-27 board. Dawson Creek's Kyle McDonald has been elected the president of the board, and Fort St. John's Tony Zabinski has been elected for the second time to be the first vice president. The NCLGA is an advocacy body for local government officials in North Central British Columbia. For all the details on this story and more, you can visit energeticcity.ca. That was your news update. Let's take a look at sports. Fort St. John is sending a record-holding high jump athlete to the BC School Sport Track and Field Provincial Championships starting on Thursday. Caleb Stevens Fleming holds an unofficial record high jump of 1.81 meters. The record is unofficial because he was not registered with Athletics Canada at the time. That's your look at sports. Traffic and weather is next. 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
4: Good morning. Mainly cloudy sky today with 30% chance of showers this morning. A high of 22, UV of 5. Tonight, mainly cloudy with a 30% chance of showers overnight. We dip to 13 degrees. Tomorrow, it clears up thanks to some wind. Southwest 30 gusting to 50 in the morning and a high of 21, a UV of 5 again. And Friday, increasing cloudiness through the day, a high of 19. 10 degrees at the Moose. It is lightly raining. Wind out of the east at 15 kilometers an hour. Looking at traffic quickly here, we got 105th Ave east of 90th Street and 92nd Street south of 112th Ave partially closed for construction. That's to last till early June, so it should be wrapping up soon. 112th Ave between 93rd and 100th Streets is partially closed until late June for construction. 104th Street between 109th and 111th Aves is fully closed until midsummer. And 102nd Street between 109th and 111th Aves and Peace River Road between 110th and 112th Aves, both fully closed until early fall. Outside of Fort St. John, some things going on the Alaska Highway. The Alaska Highway today. Some utility work on the highway between Mile 80 Frontage and Aiken Creek Road. So this is north of town starting at 8 o'clock. You'll see single lane alternating traffic there. Down at the Kiskatnaw River Bridge starting at 7 a.m. It'll be down to a single lane as crews are doing some work around there. And on Highway 29, some bridge washing going on. Basically the stretch of Highway 29 between here and Hudson's Hope. Where they're working, though, it'll be down to single lane alternating traffic. If you see something else going on, you can call or text us on the Fort City Chrysler line at 787-2222.
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4: Oil prices were up more than 2% this morning, extending gains from the previous session as hostilities in the Middle East erupted anew and talks between Tehran and Washington showed little progress. Brent futures were up $2.02 earlier, while West Texas Intermediate was up $2.06. Brent and WTI hit their highest since May 27th and May 22nd, respectively, earlier in the day. Iran launched ballistic missiles towards regional neighbors Kuwait and Bahrain, injuring dozens, according to Kuwaiti authorities, and U.S. forces conducted strikes on Iran's Keshem Island. U.S. President Donald Trump has said negotiations are continuing, though Iran's semi-official Tasnim news agency said today that Iran had not responded to the U.S. in recent days and that exchanges of texts through intermediaries were suspended until Iran's conditions on Lebanon are met. Looking at the market numbers now, West Texas Intermediate up $1.10 at the moment to $94.88. Natural gas is down a half penny to $3.16 per MMBTU. Birchcliff shares up 9 cents to $6.84. TC Energy up 78 cents to $94.98. And Canadian Natural Resources up 33 cents to $65.73 a share.
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0: So we've been talking a lot about Off Campus, this new hockey show. But I think Off Campus can run because Heat Rivalry really paved the path for them.
1: Sure did.
0: They really primed the public for a hockey romance show. Mm-hmm. And so Off Campus had an easy ball. Right?
1: Yeah. And if you haven't seen the show, obviously it's I would say, pretty well known for the intensity of some of the love scenes between the two main actors. But it's also a really great story and some really great acting done by the two kind of main leads, yep. Hudson Williams and Connor Story, who are embroiled in the romance in the show while being players in sort of the main professional hockey league. It's not called the NHL in the show, but it's the NHL. It's supposed to be sort of like the National Hockey League, right? I'm taking this over and I shouldn't be. I'm sorry.
0: You do your thing.
1: All I was going to say is I know there's been lots of awards buzz. I think Hudson Williams just was up for and
0: he had just won an award. Yeah. He won an acting award. I'm not sure which one. It was like an AMA or something.
1: Yeah. Well, isn't there one too for like the Canadian ones that what are they
0: called?
1: Yes,
0: there is.
1: Yeah. Yeah. The Canadian Screen Awards. Thank you.
0: There you go.
1: In which Heated Rivalry dominated. Mm-hmm. But Connor's Story, who arguably gave, we won't even make it about that, gave an incredible performance as Ilya Rozanov.
0: Russian for the role.
1: He did.
0: In under a month.
1: He did. And I've read a couple things about it that suggest that people who speak Russian said he did a pretty darn good job with the accent and with the pronunciations and stuff for a guy who doesn't speak it.
0: Yeah. Yeah.
1: And at one point in the show, without giving too much away, had to do a whole monologue in Russian while acting and doing all that. So anyway, lots of award buzz about, okay, well, is he going to get recognized for his role in this? Mm-hmm. Here's the thing. In Canada, he's an American, so he's ineligible to be up for an award in the Canadian Screen Awards.
0: Yep.
1: We go to the American side of things, where Heated Rivalry probably got famous because it was on HBO in the United States, right? Would have done well enough in Canada, but they have international recognition because of how popular it is in the United States. Can't be nominated for Emmys because it's a Canadian show, including the American actor Connor Story.
0: Yes.
1: Ineligible.
0: Because the show is completely funded by and produced by Canadians.
1: Yeah.
0: No American companies were involved. It was filmed in Canada, produced by Canadians. I think Bell helped pay for it.
1: Yeah, yeah.
0: Our taxes paid for part of it. And
1: sure, they get tax breaks.
0: So, yeah, it's been deemed too Canadian. There was no American anything about it. And so this poor guy just can't win any awards for this show.
1: Yeah. Not going to get award recognition for his performance anyway, which is kind of too bad.
0: I would have never in a million years guessed that the Emmys wouldn't accept a show because it was too Canadian.
1: Yeah. I was a little surprised, to be honest with you, when I heard that. I didn't realize they had these...
0: Me neither.
1: ...stringent rules. I mean, I guess it's not like they nominate... I don't know, like, was Downton Abbey ever up for an Emmy, you know, out of Britain, right? I can't remember if they...
0: Or like Schitt's Creek and stuff. Yeah.
1: I guess not.
0: They should have an international category.
1: Yeah. Yeah. But I don't know if the Golden Globes could, like, if he could be up for that. I'm not sure.
0: I'm pretty sure I read they can't do any. They're out for all of it.
1: There you go.
0: Because it's just too Canadian. Which is interesting because people complain so much in Canada about our Canadian content laws. And they're like, oh, this is so stupid. But now look, we made something incredible. And we can't even showcase it on the world stage.
1: Well, we can, but we just... They can't win an award for it.
0: Yeah.
1: And especially Connor Story, who's an American on a Canadian show.
0: Yeah.
1: And as such, can't win anything anywhere.
0: Yep. Pretty tough for him.
1: Too bad. Anyway.
0: Disappointing.
1: He'll just have to accept that everyone says, maybe, just so you know, we think you should have gotten...
0: Yeah. Maybe Russia will give him an award. Maybe Putin will make... Yeah, Putin will make one up for him.
1: Oh, jeez.
0: That would be nice. Maybe. If you don't think about it too hard.
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0: 100.1 Moose FM. It's Dub and Emma. If you don't know, now you have no excuse not to know. Okay, Friday, 7 p.m. It's Movies in the Park. We're back with another cult classic, honestly. It's Indiana Jones, Raiders of the Lost Ark.
1: Love it.
0: It's presented by the Fort St. John Co-op and Team Snubbing. Mm-hmm. It's going to be so much fun. I'm so excited.
1: And by the way, you should go to our social media right now and check out the video that Emma made. It could be your magnum opus. It stars DJ Moose in a little bit of a... A little bit of an homage to Indiana Jones and the Raiders of the Lost Ark specifically. But yeah, this is a great movie that you remember as a kid. I think it's one of my favorite movies of all time. I can't wait. I'm really hoping to bring my daughter to see it. And it's 100% free for you to be there. You just got to bring something to sit on.
0: Yep.
1: And even then, you don't have to. You can just sit on the grass. It's pretty darn comfortable. Popcorn's going to be there, courtesy of Enbridge. It's going to be handed out by the Northern Dance Theater Society. And that's really it. 7 p.m. Centennial Park, 2 days from now, Friday night. Just show up. And by the way, lots of people bring picnic stuff. You know, you can bring food.
0: People will bring whole pizzas.
1: It's just a great time.
0: Snacks.
1: Honestly.
0: Birthday parties will swing by. Yeah. Like, yeah, it's a great time.
1: Yeah.
0: And it's early enough that, like, you know, you're not really compromising bedtime too much.
1: No. It's a Friday night, too, right? So the sun will still be out by the time the movie's over. So, yeah, it's this Friday night at 7 p.m. at Centennial Park. 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

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When I picked up the pen with the purchase order slips, the boss said, "Watch him, boys, he's gonna write a hit." 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
2: From the energeticcity.ca newsroom, this is what's happening right now.
0: The District of Taylor says it is pursuing answers from CN Rail after a rise in resident complaints about noise pollution. Specifically, district residents are complaining about the volume and amount of whistling from passing trains, especially those after bylaw-specified quiet hours. The mayor says the district will be looking into what options are available to them, including a whistle cessation. CN Rail says the whistling is required at public train crossings as a safety device and acknowledged they could be disturbing at times due to the 24/7 nature of the train schedule. SD60 just wrapped its 22nd annual Project Heavy Duty, reporting great success for the 13 participating students. Coordinator Jeff Mayer says the project is intended to give students interested in trades an opportunity to experience a real replica job site they might find in the oil patch or construction industry. 13 high school students from across SD60, 11 boys and 2 girls, spent the week of May 25th moving dirt, stripping and preparing a site at Parkwood Properties in real machines ranging from dozers and excavators to packers. Northern Health has announced an expansion to the operating hours of the Tumbler Ridge Health Center. Starting yesterday, the center is now open 7 days a week from 8 a.m. until 7 p.m. Mental health support will be available during the same hours. Between 5 p.m. and 7 p.m., as well as on weekdays or holidays, residents must ring the bell at the side entrance to be let in. When the center is closed, residents are still advised to call 911 for emergency medical attention and transportation to a 24/7 facility. For all the details on this story and more, you can visit energeticcity.ca. That was your news update. Let's take a look at sports. Fort St. John is sending a record-holding high jump athlete to the BC School Sports Track and Field Provincial Championships starting on Thursday. Caleb Stevens-Fleming holds an unofficial record high jump of 1.81 meters. The record is unofficial because he wasn't registered with the Athletics Canada at the time. That's your look at sports. Traffic and weather is next. 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
4: Good morning. Mainly cloudy sky today with a 30% chance of showers this morning. High of 22, a UV index of 5. Tonight, mainly cloudy with a 30% chance of showers overnight, a low of 13. Tomorrow, clearing, we'll see a high of 21. It'll be fairly windy, southwest 30, gusting to 50 in the morning, UV of 5 again, and increasing cloudiness through the day Friday, and a high of 19. It's 10 degrees at the Moose, still seeing some light rain here and there, wind east-southeast at 21 kilometers an hour. In traffic, some road closures due to construction, including 104th Street between 109th and 111th Avenues, 102nd Street also between 109th and 111th Avenues, and Peace River Road between 110th and 112th Avenues. Partially closed streets include 105th Ave east of 90th Street, 92nd Street south of 112th Avenue, and 112th Avenue between 93rd and 93rd and 100th Streets. Outside of Fort St. John, they're washing the Kiskatinaw River Bridge today. That has just started, so you'll see single-lane alternating traffic there. Up the highway a bit, between Mile 80 Frontage and Aiken Creek Road, there's some utility work starting at 8 a.m., some single-lane alternating traffic there as well. And along Highway 29 today, they're washing bridges. So where they're working, you'll see single lane alternating traffic. That's also due to start at 8 a.m. If you see something else going on, call or text me on the Fort City Chrysler line, 787-2222.
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1: 787-2222. You can call or text us with your birthday wishes right now. Emily texted already today and said, "Happy birthday to my husband, Pat." But it says Pat 2.
2: Is there, oh my God, second Pat, husband, Pat?
1: Is there a Pat 1? That might have been a mistake.
2: That anyway. Would be a really great thing. Like, if you were worried about forgetting your spouse's name, you just marry someone with the same name.
1: Yeah.
2: Pat 1, Pat 2.
1: You love when you meet people who are like, "This is my current spouse." You're like, oh, yikes. Anyway, happy birthday to you, Pat, from Emily.
2: And some celebrity birthdays. We were really spoiled the last couple days. Okay.
1: So today's a bit of a clunker.
2: It's a little slim today. It would have been Jefferson Davis's birthday today. He passed in 1889. He is known for being an American salesman who was president of the Confederate States of America. So he was like a president of part of America before America became all of America. Does that make sense?
1: Well, I think he was the president of the Confederacy.
2: Yeah.
1: So during the Civil War.
2: What? No, I think you stop that.
1: Is what I think they're saying.
2: Maybe. Well, then maybe not so happy birthday. let's just hold off on that one, actually. Jade Cargill, it's her birthday. She's a WWE wrestler.
1: Sure is.
2: She is turning 34 today. It's also Josh Segarra's birthday today, turning 40. He was on Arrow. And he's been on a couple of other ones, but Arrow is definitely his biggest one. I loved that show when it was coming out. Probably our biggest birthday today, Anderson Cooper. He's turning. Do you want to guess how old Anderson Cooper is turning?
1: Anderson Cooper is 64.
2: Anderson Cooper is 59. Ouch.
1: Sorry, Anderson Cooper. But Anderson Cooper, to his credit, because of his white hair, Anderson Cooper has looked like he was 40-something for 30 years.
2: It's true.
1: Yeah.
2: Yeah. It's helped him age gracefully.
1: Yeah.
2: And that's really it. That's all we got.
1: Okie doke. Well, again, if you got a birthday wish for us, we'd love to hear from you. Call or text us on the Fort City Chrysler line now at 787-2222.
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0: Peace River North MLA Jordan Keeley is hosting a town hall meeting for residents impacted by the Old Fort landslide at the North Peace Cultural Center today. Those affected by the landslide, whether by evacuation or other means, can gather in the multipurpose room at 5 p.m. to share their concerns and experiences. Keeley says he wants to hear feedback from residents about how things went and are going for them so he can best advocate for them with the relevant provincial ministries. RCMP in Fort St. John are asking for assistance in locating 50-year-old Robert Boyce, who has not been heard from by family since October of last year. He is described as a Caucasian male, standing at 5'9" tall, 220 pounds. He has short, gray, balding hair, a gray mustache, and a neck tattoo. He's known to frequent Fort St. John, Prince George, and North Vancouver. Anyone with any information about Boyce is asked to contact the local RCMP detachment. Two city councillors from Dawson Creek and Fort St. John have been elected to the NCLGA's 2026-27 board. Dawson Creek's Kyle McDonald has been elected president of the board, and Fort St. John's Tony Zabinski has been elected for the second time to be the first vice president. The NCLGA is an advocacy body for local government officials in North Central British Columbia. For all the details on this story and more, you can visit energeticcity.ca. That was your news update. Let's take a look at sports. Fort St. John is sending a record-holding high jump athlete to the BC School Sports Track and Field Provincial Championships starting on Thursday. Caleb Stevens Fleming holds an unofficial record of 1.81 meters. The record is unofficial because he was not registered with Athletics Canada at the time. That's your look at sports. Traffic and weather is next. 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
5: Good morning. Mainly cloudy sky with a 30% chance of showers this morning. High of 22, a UV of 5. Mainly cloudy tonight with a continued 30% chance of showers overnight, a low of 13. Tomorrow it clears up, some wind, southwest 30, gusting to 50k an hour, a high of 21 and a UV of 5 again. And Friday we'll see cloudy sky and a high of 19. We're sitting at 10 degrees still at the Moose. It is lightly raining, wind east-southeast at 21 kilometers an hour. The traffic now, lots of construction, so some partial closures include 105th Ave east of 90th Street, 92nd Street south of 112th Ave, and 112th Ave between 93rd and 100th Streets. Full closures for construction include 104th and 102nd Streets between 109th and 111th Avenues, and Peace River Road between 110th and 112th Aves. Outside of town on Highway 29, they're doing some bridge washing starting at 8 o'clock. So where crews are working, you'll see single lane alternating traffic. That's between here and Hudson's Hope. Up the Alaska Highway a bit, starting at 8 o'clock, some utility work between Mile 80 Frontage and Aitken Creek Road. It'll be down to a single lane there. And at the Kiskatinaw River Bridge. Oh, excuse me. Actually, it looks like that's done. But there is some maintenance that's going to be happening on a bridge closer to Dawson Creek, but we could talk about that tomorrow when it's happening. Otherwise, things looking pretty good. So if you do see something else going on, you can call or text us on the Fort City Chrysler line at 787-2222.
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1: $190 in co-op cash can be yours today. Just got to be the first person to correctly name this call. And it's Wacky Wednesday at the co-op, which means you get a half-price car wash.
2: It's car wash.
1: When you get a 30-liter fill or more, of course, depending on what you get. So that's wonderful. Your car's sort of getting washed at the moment if it's sitting outside, but, you know, it's rainwater. It's not really washed.
2: Yeah, not the same. 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
1: No, you know? Got to take it through that wonderful co-op car wash. If you win this $190, you could spend that any way you want at the co-op, by the way, on a Wacky Wednesday car wash or inside the convenience store at 114th Ave and 100th Street. Now, let's talk about some of the guests we had previously that we know are wrong, Emma Foos.
2: Australian magpie, silver gullbird, marble bird, swamp frog, bullfrog, koala bear, wombat, tree kangaroo, drop bear, a sea eagle, a quokka, a rock pigeon, hill pigeon, wood pigeon, towny owl, an American bullfrog, a southeastern emu, an American croc, an armadillo, a homing pigeon, a loon, a walrus, all of which have been incorrect.
1: So I'm just looking this up. Apparently a drop bear is a hoax in contemporary Australian folklore featuring a predatory carnivorous version of the koala that was allegedly would drop on people as they were walking by
2: and just eat them.
1: Eat them, yeah. Pretty amazing. I thought it was a real thing. Anyway.
2: Well, the animal that the sound is real.
1: Yeah.
2: You could pet it at least one time.
1: You
2: it
1: sure
2: might
1: could.
2: Fly, swim, walk, or a combination, and it sounds like this. But it's real. Okay, it's not a unicorn. It's not a mermaid.
1: It's not a Loch Ness monster or a Sasquatch.
2: Or a drop bear.
1: You can call or text us with your guesses now at 787-2222. 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
2: Yeah, we had a crawfish, a red panda, a snow leopard, and a ruffed grouse. Nope.
1: Crawfish. 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
2: Crawfish, red panda, snow leopard, and a rough grouse.
1: That's pretty good.
2: Incorrect.
1: I'll give you a ding, but yeah. Incorrect. So let's hear the sound one more time. Y'all come back now, you hear, with your texts or calls at 787-2222 with what you think that is. While we listen to Terry Clark, this is Northern Girl. It's on the Moose.

0: Last round of guesses here for Name That Call. On the phone line, we had Cane Toad, Swamp Frog, Cobra, Common Frog, a Yak, and a Seagull. All sadly incorrect.
1: On the text line, just one more came in from Roger. He said, how about a Gibbon?
0: A Nobin, unfortunately. I love the Yak. Makes me think of the throwing up.
1: Oh.
0: You've never heard that before?
1: Well, I have.
0: I got a Yak.
1: It's not my go-to. What?
0: Excuse me, I gotta go yak.
1: Someone just woke up. Someone just woke up and turned the radio on. And now you're talking about yakking? Come on now.
0: Do yaks yak?
1: You, of course.
0: I mean, the other one, Ralph. I like this. I got a Ralph.
1: Okay. This is a lot.
0: All right, we're going to play more tomorrow for $200 in co-op cash. Yeah, till tomorrow.
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2: From the energeticcity.ca newsroom, this is what's happening right now.
0: The District of Taylor says it is pursuing answers from CN Rail after a rise in resident complaints about noise pollution. Specifically, district residents are complaining about the volume and amount of whistling from passing trains, especially those after bylaw-specified quiet hours. The mayor says the district will be looking into what options are available to them, including a whistle cessation. CN Rail says the whistling is required at public train crossings as a safety device and acknowledged they could be disturbing at times due to the 24/7 nature of the train schedule. SD60 just wrapped its 22nd annual Project Heavy Duty, reporting great success for the 13 participating students. Coordinator Jeff Mayer says the project is intended to give students interested in trades an opportunity to experience a real replica job site that they may find in the oil patch or in the construction industry. 13 high school students from across SD60, 11 boys and 2 girls, spent the week of May 25th moving dirt, stripping and preparing a site at Parkwood Properties in real machines, ranging from dozers and excavators to packers. Northern Health has announced an expansion of the operating hours in the Tumble Ridge Health Center. Starting this week, the center is now open 7 days a week from 8 a.m. until 7 p.m. Mental health support will be available during those same hours. Between 5 p.m. and 7 p.m., as well as on weekends or holidays, residents must ring the bell at the side entrance to be let in. When the center is closed, residents are still advised to call 911 for emergency medical attention and transportation to a 24/7 facility. For all the details on this story and more, you can visit energeticcity.ca. That was your news update. Let's take a look at sports. Fort St. John is sending a record-holding high jump athlete to the BC School Sports Track and Field Provincial Championship starting on Thursday. Caleb Stevens Fleming holds an unofficial record high jump of 1.81 meters. The record is unofficial because he was not registered with Athletics Canada at the time of setting it. That's your look at sports. Traffic and weather is next. 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
4: Good morning. Mainly cloudy sky today with a 30% chance of showers this morning. We'll see a high of 22, UV of 5. Mainly cloudy tonight with a 30% chance of showers overnight, a low of 13. Tomorrow clears up thanks to some wind, southwest 30 gusting to 50 in the morning, a high of 21, UV of 5, and increasing cloudiness through the day Friday and a high of 19. At Moose FM, we've warmed up slightly to 11 degrees. It's still lightly raining, wind east-southeast at 14 kilometers an hour. Traffic now outside of town. We got some work going on Highway 29. They're washing bridges today. So where crews are, you'll see single lane alternating traffic. Just north of us on the Alaska Highway between Mile 80 Frontage and Aiken Creek Road, some utility work ongoing. It's down to single lane alternating traffic there as well. In town, lots of construction. So 104th Street and 102nd Streets between 109th and 111th Avs. And Peace River Road between 110th and 112th Avs are all fully closed. 105th Ave east of 90th Street, 92nd Street south of 112th Ave, and 112th Ave between 93rd and 100th Streets are partially closed due to construction. Now, if you see something else going on, call or text us on the Fort City Chrysler line at 787-2222.
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0: The king is here.
1: He is for this Whopper Wednesday. Heck yeah.
2: Yeah.
1: Best deal in all the land. King has started already and goes till 11:59 tonight. Tell us all about it, sir.
3: It absolutely does. That is, it is 24 hours of Whopper insanity. It is 35% off the meal. You can get yourself a Whopper combo. Of course, that is the new crispier than ever fries. It is a cold beverage of your choice.
1: Yep.
3: I know, Dub, you'll be Cherry Coke. if it was me, I would be probably a frozen Coke or a frozen Blue Raspberry Fanta today.
1: Oh, yeah.
3: All of that is only $8.49 for the meal. 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However you want your Whopper today, it is your way. It's always your way, but it's going to be your way cheaper than ever.
1: So I think my build today, just with the bit of rain we're getting, Cherry Coke as per usual, of course. A Whopper with cheese. I don't need the bacon on the Whopper. It's pretty darn good without the bacon.
4: But
1: here's where the bacon comes in. The bacon poutine on the side.
3: Oh, you just created. Would you go a single or a double so today, Dub?
1: Honestly.
3: I mean, a little bit cool out. Why don't we do that?
1: When I was younger, King, I'd go double, but I don't eat like I used to. So I only need the single now. I want the double, but I don't need it. You know what I mean? So
3: yeah, you're just a light player. We get it.
1: Yes.
4: Do you know anyone going triple?
3: M is all about the double.
4: Yeah, I'm curious about triple. I don't think I could do it.
1: That's
4: such a lot of
1: big
4: Whopper
1: sandwich, man.
4: Do we know anyone?
3: Three quarters of a pound of beef. Now add in everything else a Whopper already comes with.
1: Right.
3: You've got a big burger with a triple.
1: Yeah. I mean, if I worked for a living, I would probably eat a triple. But you know, I sit in a studio and press microphones on and off, so don't really need that much protein. Generally not really burning it off. So anyway, a great day to go get a Whopper is what we're getting at here, and an even better day to try to win one for free by playing the King versus the Streets right now at 787-2222. You can call us now, and we're going to give you a BK beverage no matter how this goes. If you beat the King, though, that beverage becomes a breakfast or meal of your choice made your way. Now let's go to the phone line right now. Hello, you're on Moose FM. Who's this?
5: It's Mr. Bean.
1: Hey, Dayton, how you doing today?
5: How about yourself?
1: Pretty darn good, thank you. All right, well, we'll get straight to it here. Dayton, what is the process of preparing eggs for Caesar salad dressing called? Is it whisking, coddling, or forking? What do you think?
5: I'll take a whisking.
1: All right. King, what is the process of preparing eggs for Caesar salad dressing called? Whisking, coddling, or forking?
3: I gotta go forking just because I like that answer.
1: Sadly, you're both incorrect. It's called coddling the eggs. Coddling.
3: I'd fork it. I'd fork it.
4: Just gotta fork my eggs real quick.
1: All right. We're going to go on to the second question here because you're still tied. Dayton, how many shower curtain rings does the typical shower curtain have? 10, 12, or 14?
5: I'll go with 10.
1: Okay, King, how many shower curtain rings does the typical shower curtain have? 10, 12, or 14? Or forking?
3: I'm dumb.
1: I'm just kidding.
3: Always forking. I'm gonna go 12.
1: Correct answer is indeed 12, Dayton. He got you today. But hey, you want yourself a BK beverage, so hold the line for a second. We'll get a little more info. Everybody, thanks so much for playing along today. Have an excellent Whopper Wednesday.
3: Yeah, have a forking great day.
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0: Peace River North MLA Jordan Keeley is hosting a town hall meeting for residents impacted by the Old Fort landslide at the North Peace Cultural Center today. Those affected by the landslide, whether by evacuation or other means, can gather in the multi-purpose room at 5 p.m. to share their concerns and experiences. Keeley says he wants to hear feedback from residents about how things went and are going for them, so he can best advocate for them with the relevant provincial ministries. RCMP in Fort St. John are asking for assistance in locating 50-year-old Robert Boyce, who has not been heard from by family since October of last year. He is described as a Caucasian male, standing 5 feet 9 inches tall and weighing 220 pounds. He has short, gray, balding hair, a gray mustache, and a neck tattoo. He's known to frequent Fort St. John, Prince George, and North Vancouver. Anyone with any information about Boyce is asked to contact the local RCMP detachment. Two city councillors from Dawson Creek and Fort St. John have been elected to the NCLGA's 2026-27 board. Dawson Creek's Kyle McDonald has been elected president of the board, and Fort St. John's Tony Zavinsky has been elected for the second time to be the first vice president. The NCLGA is an advocacy body for local government officials in North Central British Columbia. For all the details on this story and more, you can visit energeticcity.ca. That was your news update. Let's take a look at sports. Fort St. John is sending a record-holding high jump athlete to the BC School Sports Track and Field Provincial Championships starting on Thursday. Caleb Stevens-Fleming holds an unofficial record for high jump of 1.81 meters. The record is unofficial because he was not registered with Athletics Canada at the time of setting it. That's your look at sports. Traffic and weather is next.
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3: Thank you very much, Emma. Today, we're going to see mainly cloudy sky with a 30% chance of showers. High of 22, UV of 5. Mainly cloudy tonight, more 30% chance of showers overnight, a low of 13. Clearing up tomorrow, we'll see some wind, southwest 30 gusting to 50 in the morning and a high of 21, UV index of 5. And Friday, increasing cloudiness through the day and a high of 19. 11 degrees at the Moose under mostly cloudy sky. Wind east at 15 clicks an hour. In traffic here in town, lots of construction. So 104th and 102nd streets between 109th and 111th Aves are totally closed, as is Peace River Road between 110th and 112th Avenues. 105th Ave east of 90th Street, 92nd Street south of 112th Ave, and 112th Ave between 93rd and 100th Streets are partially closed due to construction. Outside of town, you've got some single-lane alternated traffic up the highway between Mile 80 Frontage and the Aiken Creek Road, up the Alaska Highway, I should say. So watch for that. And along Highway 29, some bridge washing going on. So basically, the length of Highway 29 is where crews are working, but where they are working, you'll see single-lane alternating traffic. If you see something else going on, call or text me on the Fort City Chrysler line at 787-2222.
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3: Oil prices were up more than 2% earlier this morning, extending gains from the previous session as hostilities in the Middle East erupted anew and talks between Tehran and Washington showed little progress. Brent futures were up 2.1% earlier, while WTI was up 2.2%. Brent and WTI hit their highest since May 27th and 22nd, respectively, earlier in the day. Iran launched ballistic missiles towards regional neighbors Kuwait and Bahrain, injuring dozens, according to Kuwaiti authorities, and U.S. forces conducted strikes on Iran's Keshem Island. U.S. President Donald Trump has said negotiations continue, though Iran's semi-official Tasnim news agency said today that Iran had not responded to the U.S. in recent days and that exchanges of text through intermediaries were suspended until Iran's conditions on Lebanon are met. Looking at the market numbers right now, WTI crude oil is up $1.93 to $95.69 a barrel. Natural gas up 4.5 cents to $3.21 per MMBTU. Alt gas shares up $1.06 to $54.99. Tourmaline up $1.35 to $65.89. And Imperial Oil shares up $4.10 to $176.28 a share.
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0: Dub and Emma on 100.1 Moose FM. Good morning to you. 2 days from now, we are going to be live at Safeway for the North Peace Seniors Housing Society Radiothon, sponsored by Smith Fuel Services. We'll actually have already been there a few hours.
1: Yeah.
0: When it comes to that day on Friday, as we're going to be live from 6 a.m. till 6 p.m. You and I, Emma, are going to be there till noon.
1: Yep.
0: Chris Walker is going to be there from noon until 6 p.m. And we're going to be raising money to help the North Peace Senior Society, Housing Society, keep offering the many great programs that they do. Though kind of the big kind of ticket item that we're hoping to raise money for is a new roof for, I believe it's building number one that they're looking for here.
1: Even just putting a dent in the bill for the new roof is going to be huge, because the costs associated with running senior support housing is huge. Like, it costs them $40,000 a year to get snow removed.
0: Right.
1: Now imagine they also have to get their grass mowed. They need new roof. They need new kitchens. The bill goes on and on and on. And so no donation is going to be too small to help out the causes that they're hoping to raise some money for.
0: Absolutely. So if you've just got a bit of change in the console of your truck or car, that'll help. If you've got more than that, obviously that'll help as well. And you'll be able to donate cash. You'll be able to have checks, or you'll buy card if you've got that. There'll be lots of different ways you can donate that day. And honestly, if you want to now, you can follow the North Peace Seniors Housing Society on Facebook and donate right this second if you'd like to. Mm-hmm. But we'd love to see you on Friday.
1: Yes.
0: It's going to be a lot of fun being out of the studio and chatting with you. So stop on by, make a donation, help out the North Peace Seniors Housing Society raise money for their new roof for building number one. And again, every dollar raised will go directly towards improving the quality of life for the seniors that are in one of the 144 units in this wonderful housing complex that they have.
1: Mm-hmm. Everyone knows a senior.
0: Yep.
1: So why not help out the seniors right here in our community? It is the Smith Fuel Services North Peace Senior Housing Society Radiothon. 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
11: 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Murray GM Fort St. John, serving Western Canada for over 100 years.
0: Mainly cloudy sky today with a 30% chance of showers this morning, a high of 22, a UV of 5. Tonight, mainly cloudy with a 30% chance of showers overnight, a low of 13 degrees. Tomorrow clears up thanks to some wind, southwest 30 gusting to 50 in the morning, a high of 21, UV of 5, and increasing cloudiness Friday and a high of 19. It's 11 degrees at the Moose under mostly cloudy sky, wind east at 15 clicks an hour.
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0: Just a quick traffic note here on the text line. This texter says, and I'm cleaning this up a bit just so everyone's aware, 112th Avenue is a mess.
1: So bad.
0: It's just absolutely a huge mess. Avoid at all costs, as this person says.
1: It's forked.
0: Anyway, you see something else happening in traffic, you can always text us or call us at 787-2222. Let us carry on with Kenny Chesney on 100.1 Moose FM.

0: want to talk about DJ Moose for a second because he's kind of having a big week on our social media, okay? First of all, earlier this week, you posted a video where he revealed his new pants.
1: Oh, yeah.
0: His wonderful overalls that he got. They're like denim overalls, and they fit perfectly.
1: They're great. They're everything I could have ever wanted.
0: Right? We had DJ try them on. It was like perfect. They aren't too big.
1: Mm-hmm.
0: They aren't too small.
1: Mm-hmm. What we were really worried about with the pants is giving DJ's belly some room to still jiggle.
0: Yeah, 100% right.
1: And these pants just achieved that and then some. Like, they're just so perfect.
0: Only thing I'm wondering is, okay, according to this video, it hasn't happened yet. We still got to kind of make room for DJ's tail, I suppose.
1: We have, there's a tail hole.
0: Oh, there you go. Okay,
1: you watch our Indiana Jones reel with DJ Moose.
0: Yes.
1: We freed the tail. Yeah.
0: Yes, yes, I see that now. Wonderful. And yes, that brings me to the second thing, which you already talked about today, is what I think so far is your criminally underrated real advertising, Raiders of the Lost Ark, which is our next Movies in the Park this Friday night, by the way, brought to you by the Fort St. John Co-op and
1: Team Snubbing.
0: Team Snubbing, thank you very much. But yeah, you did a little homage to one of the most famous scenes at the start of Raiders of the Lost Ark. Took a lot of work. And it looks outstanding.
1: I am not joking when I say that this clip is like 8 seconds long.
0: And it took you hours and hours.
1: And it took like 3+ hours. Like I had to learn how to shoot the ball because we used one of our new merch items that you might get this summer when you come and visit Bailey. We used one of those and I had to learn how to shoot in perspective. Dub, you helped me film that. It took like 200 tries.
0: Yeah. Yeah. Because we were just like, okay, what perspective do we want this at?
1: Yeah.
0: We got to aim it at the camera. And it just took a lot of time.
1: How fast do we roll the ball? Like, then I had to learn how to make, because the ball was moving and there was so much going on in the background, hitting background remove simply did not work.
0: Yeah, you had to like manually do it frame by frame, I think you said.
1: Literally frame by frame. I had to go in and like isolate just the ball and a bunch of other things. Anyways, it's done. I'm very proud of it. Just like, just know that it is only 8 seconds long and it took over 3 hours.
0: Yeah.
1: But it's good. No, I'm happy with it.
0: Check out our Moose FM Facebook or Instagram page to see the video now, because Emma put a heck of a lot of work into it. And then, of course, come to Movie in the Park this Friday night at 7 p.m. Again, it's brought to you by the Fort St. John Co-op and Team Snubbing.
1: It'd be kind of awkward if I put in all that work and then no one came to the movie. So...
0: That would be awkward. Anyway, this Friday night at 7 p.m. Centennial Park. It's free to attend. It's going to be a lot of fun.
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0: 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We sound a little something like this.
1: 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We could break it in if you know what I mean. Put some miles on it.
0: Or we could sound like this.
2: It's gonna be a long, hot summer. Wish you'd be together with your feet up on the dashboard now.
0: We could even sound like this. 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
3: What is happening at the Lido? Well,
4: currently nothing.
5: Well, I would argue that.
4: Yeah.
3: We're here to have Skylar answer that question for us, at least in the near future, not immediately what's happening at the Lido. How's it going today, sir?
5: I'm just great.
3: I mean, now I want to know, since Emma's brought it up, currently nothing is happening at the Lido. So what is currently happening at the Lido since you're not there?
5: Currently, there are 56 kids from Burt Bowes Middle School walking through the doors, getting themselves situated for a play.
3: They're just free running around. You're not there to monitor the situation.
5: There's a teacher.
3: Oh, okay. They could be tearing out your entire setup in the
4: corner.
3: They're
4: probably making popcorn, you know, just like run the whole concession while you're gone.
5: Hey, you know what? Great. If they can make a buck, why not?
3: Yeah, right? Yeah. I mean, tell us a bit about that, right? Because, of course, Aladdin Jr.'s, I guess tomorrow is the first show, isn't it?
5: Yeah. The first show's Thursday.
3: Which is tomorrow.
5: That is tomorrow. Yeah.
4: You
3: know what? You clearly are. Yeah. Yeah. Yeah. Tell us.
5: Just want to say it's been busy lately. No, it's great. The kids are pumped. The energy in the room is like through the roof.
3: I can imagine.
4: Incredible.
5: Yeah. And I mean, this is their first real day in the theater getting set up. So I have to say props to Sarah Ferguson for running that whole show.
3: Yeah.
5: The amount of effort that gets put in is, I don't think it's quite advertised enough how much effort those teachers put in to those productions. I know, like, you've done a lot of plays, Dove, like, you know how much behind the scenes happens to make a smooth show.
3: Right. And that's with mostly adults, right?
5: Yeah.
3: Imagine,
5: which are big children.
3: Yeah. But like, imagine, you know, a bunch of like junior high kids. And I think we've talked about this before. Pretty enormous cast they've got.
5: Mm-hmm. Yeah.
3: So that's a lot of kids. You're sort of making sure they got to know where they are. And as you say, since this is really the first day they're going to be in there, they have to figure out where they got to be now because they're in a new space. So, yeah, I'm in awe of the teachers who do that as well, along with
5: you. It's pretty incredible.
3: Yeah.
5: So if you see a teacher that does a play with your children, please hug them and let them know. Maybe get some consent first, but
3: say
5: thank you for the effort that you do.
4: Bring them a coffee. Like, just be extra nice.
3: Absolutely.
5: Yeah.
4: Yeah.
3: So that show starts tomorrow, runs tomorrow, Friday, Saturday, correct?
5: Yeah.
3: Yeah.
4: Still got tickets available for that?
5: There are a few.
4: Beautiful. And do you know how much they are?
5: They are. Is it?
4: Sorry, I just.
5: It is $20 for the adult and $12 for a child.
4: Nice, very nice.
3: And they're all kind of 7 o'clock in the evening, I think, right? Plus, there's a matinee, if I remember.
5: Right. Yeah. So the matinee is going to be at 1 o'clock on Saturday.
3: Yeah.
5: And then the shows are going to, or we're going to do doors at 6.
3: Gotcha. Okay.
5: So a little different than our regular.
3: Yeah. Yeah.
5: But also a younger crowd.
3: They are kids after all.
4: Yeah.
3: To get at some point. So. All right. Well, and those are all available online as well, right?
5: That's correct.
3: Okay. Yeah. We'll make sure we give that web address a little later on. So you got that coming up this weekend. What about beyond, Skylar?
5: We have the Stonehaven Crystal Healing and Mineral Show.
4: Mm-hmm. Very nice.
5: Yeah. It's like the Antiques Roadshow, but for rocks.
4: Yeah. They were just in Grand Prairie last weekend, I think.
5: I believe that's correct.
4: Because Colby and I had went out there, and he's like, oh, should we go to the rock show? I was like, it's coming to Lido. Just wait.
3: We'll just
4: be patient.
5: They'll come to us.
4: Yeah. We don't need to go to the rock show. They'll come to us. Don't even worry. Very exciting.
5: So they're super pumped to come in. They've got a whole slew of vendors to do what they do best and teach you all about the fancy rocks of the world.
3: Yeah.
4: Very nice.
3: And again, there's a very minimal charge to kind of get in the door, correct?
5: Yeah, it's $5 for a family, $2 per person.
3: Yeah.
4: Mm-hmm. There you go.
5: Yeah. That's going to be a ton of fun. And then
3: what are the dates for that?
5: June 12th to 14th.
3: Okay.
4: Nice.
5: Yeah. And then we have the third annual Métis Society Family Jamboree. Mm-hmm. So that's entertainment. There's going to be lots of music. There are going to be games. They usually do bingo. Mm-hmm. So if you're into that, that's a big pull in Fort St. John.
3: Yeah.
5: And the and there will be some traditional bannock to be had for sure.
3: Nice.
4: Delish.
5: Yeah.
4: I went last year. It was a blast. The mm-hmm. music was incredible. I spent so much money on the vendors that were there. It was a great time. And the bingo, highly competitive.
5: Yeah.
4: All right. So if you're coming for bingo, come ready.
5: Yeah. We talk about crib tournaments getting competitive, but crib ain't got nothing on bingo.
3: Oh, bingo.
5: Yeah.
4: they'll heckle you if you're not pulling the balls fast enough.
5: Yeah.
3: Sure will.
4: Not speaking clearly enough. Like they have an expectation of quality.
3: Yeah. They sure do.
4: Yeah. It's good fun.
5: It is. Yeah. It is a hoot.
4: Do you know, sorry, Skylar, is that event free to get into?
5: It is.
4: Nice.
5: So.
4: Come on down. Then.
5: Yeah.
4: There's no excuses.
5: Just come on down. Bring a smile and have a rootin' tootin' good time.
3: Absolutely. What day is that again?
5: That's going to be June 19th.
3: Okay.
5: You know, that takes us, a pretty good way through the month.
3: Mm-hmm.
5: And then in switching gears a little bit over to our system side, then we can start thinking about the Fort St. John Rodeo.
3: Ah.
4: Are you doing stuff for the rodeo?
5: We are. We are taking care of all audio components.
4: Nice. Mm-hmm.
5: And some tents and tables and chairs.
3: Yeah.
4: Wow. There you go.
5: It's kind of the thing we do there. So, nice. It's going to be really exciting. I believe they have the Sweetwater Band lined up for that for the Friday night. And then Outlaw Orchestra is also coming out for the Saturday.
4: Nice. Can I just say, I love the way you talk about Outlaw Orchestra as if they are people you do not know and you are not involved with.
5: Well, occasionally I'm not.
4: I love it. As if it's just a random third party. You're like, this really cool band I heard of is going to be there.
5: Yeah.
4: Incredible.
5: They are cool. Sometimes I get to see them. And I know that the Fort St. John Rodeo is looking for volunteers at the moment. They are trying to get the grounds ready. So if there's anybody out there that would like to get involved with that, please reach out to the Fort St. John Rodeo Association. The Light Horse Association also is, I believe those are their grounds to play with. So they will help you get in contact with anybody to break out a industrial lawnmower and do some bushwhacking.
4: There you go. Gotcha. Then you can help set up Skylar's tables.
5: Yeah.
4: That'd be great.
5: I'm always looking for free labor.
3: Right? last thing, Skylar, I know you're kind of slowing down a bit for the summer because, of course, systems rental is a... But in terms of the Lido, are you kind of looking at private bookings and stuff? Is that something people can kind of ask about?
5: Absolutely. A lot of times people like to take advantage of our little bit of space on our marquee for doing birthday celebrations, grad shout outs and stuff like that. So that is a feature we do offer. If you would like a personalized message up there,
3: cool.
5: We can accommodate. And then also, we do the private booking. So we'd get birthday parties in. We've had a few weddings, up on the lounge or in the theater, corporate events. You know, all those things we're still looking to accommodate for. And if you need a last minute booking space, there's a good chance we can probably get you in during the summer.
3: Okay, good to know. Very and nice. As they kind of reach out the kind of normal way, you give you a call.
5: Same. A phone call or an email really gets you a long way.
3: Okay.
5: The beauty of that space is that, you know, if you're having a more formal event, it comes with a sound system and a projector already built in, right? Yep. You got your tables and chairs. And if the event's appropriate, there is a bar.
3: Yeah. It's kind of an all-in situation.
4: Yeah, you can kind of turn the Lido into whatever you need it to be.
5: That is the beauty of the joint.
4: Yeah. I saw that you are changing the Luna Lounge up there. And you were talking about how they were like constructed very industrially. And as I was looking, as I was driving by, I was like, yeah. That looks like a pain in the butt to try and remove and change out. So excited to see what you do with that.
5: Yeah, it's going to be a lot of fun. I have to say, like doing the wire rope railing, it is really opening up the space.
4: Mm-hmm.
3: Yeah,
4: totally.
5: So, the first time Jacqueline came up there and she's looking at it, she's like, whoa, like I can see the street now.
4: Yeah.
3: It's got to change the vibe, hey?
4: Suddenly I'm scared of heights.
5: Yeah, you become more aware. You know, I used to, once upon a time, I used to teach how to operate man lifts.
4: Oh, yeah.
5: And we always talk about how some people are terrified of heights. Mm-hmm. But some people just have a really healthy respect.
4: Yeah.
5: And that's, the latter is more the case for most people. Usually, I mean, I think I only had one student in 5 years that couldn't go up.
4: Yeah.
3: That'd be me. I'm definitely the former.
4: Yeah.
3: I stand on a ladder and I'm like, it's pretty high up here.
4: Yeah.
3: Anyway. All right. Well, if people want to email you, we don't normally give out your email. So what is it for people who maybe have an inquiry about a private booking or what have you?
5: So, yeah, it's still our same info for the Lido. You can get us at info@thelido.ca.
3: Okay. Mm-hmm.
5: If you happen to need something outdoor related on systems side of things, you can shoot an email over to bookings@systemsrentals.ca.
3: Gotcha.
5: Or we just did a refresh of our website a couple of months ago, and now it's like shopping on Amazon. 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
4: Mm-hmm.
5: And then just click and send, and we'll let you know whether the equipment's available or not.
3: Oh, there you go. Made it super easy.
4: Very yeah. Nice.
3: All right, well, for the Lido side of things, of course, you can always visit thelido.ca and get your tickets there. 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Thanks for being here, sir.
5: Thanks for having me.
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0: This sneaky rain has got to cut it out. It's got to stop changing its mind, the weather, because yesterday at nighttime, I asked my Alexa, I say, Alexa, what is the weather tomorrow? And she told me 22 degrees, partially cloudy. I say, great. This morning I put on shorts and a tank top, and what does it do all morning but rain? What do I look like at work but someone who didn't check the weather beforehand? I'm cold. Okay, don't be like me. Check the weather, I guess, in the morning before you leave for work. Which, I know I've talked about this on air before. It's a continual problem. But I think that this is the final nail in the coffin. Like, this is the reminder. Check the weather before you leave the house, or else you'll be like me. You'll be in shorts and a tank top, and you'll be a little bit chilly.
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10: Moose Country Weather.
11: Mainly cloudy sky today with a 30% chance of showers this morning. A high of 22, a UV of 5. Tonight, mainly cloudy with a 30% chance of showers overnight. A low of 13 degrees. Tomorrow clears up thanks to some wind. Southwest 30 gusting to 50 in the morning. A high of 21, UV of 5. And increasing cloudiness Friday and a high of 19.
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0: have to.
1: I'm Emma Foose, you're on the Moose. Have you heard about our new summertime promotion? It's Operation Outlaw, brought to you by Butler Farm Equipment. How do I describe it? It is the opportunity to win some of the most insane prizes we've ever given out. It is a chance for you to game the system a little bit. Basically, you're going to go see Bailey while she's out and about all summer long. She's going to have a safe. You get one chance per day to enter in a 4-digit code and try and unlock the safe. If you successfully unlock it, wunderbar. You're going to get put into a draw for our grand prize of the month. If you don't unlock it, that's okay. You're still going to get entered into a draw for one of our runner-up prizes of the month. Now, what are we giving away? I can't tell you exactly, but just know some of the possible prizes is an entire patio set. There's big screen TVs, there's helicopter rides, there is restaurant gift cards involved. So you're going to want to go find Bailey out and about this summer for Operation Outlaw. Again, it's brought to you by Butler Farm Equipment. I cannot wait for you to get a chance to crack the code. What do you think it is? Text me 787-2222 or try your luck for the first time this weekend at the Pride Walk.
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11: Mainly cloudy sky today with a 30% chance of showers this morning, a high of 22, a UV of 5. Tonight, mainly cloudy with a 30% chance of showers overnight, a low of 13 degrees. Tomorrow clears up thanks to some wind, southwest 30 gusting to 50 in the morning, a high of 21, UV of 5. and increasing cloudiness Friday, and a high of 19.
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0: Summer safety tip number 21. 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
1: 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What you doing?
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0: Thank you so much for hanging out with Dub and I today. Do not forget, mark your calendars, okay? Friday, we're going to be live on location outside of Safeway, all for the North Peace Seniors Housing Society Radiothon, which is sponsored by Smith Fuel Services. We'd love to see your smiling faces 6 a.m. until 6 p.m. And remember, no donation is too big or too small. So whether it's your casino winnings from the day or it's the change from the bottom of your purse, we would just love to see you and help get those seniors a new roof or put a dent in some of their recreational activities, put a dent in their lawn mowing bill for the summer. Everyone knows a senior. Okay, I know you know a senior. Wouldn't you want to support their quality of life? Come on down 6 a.m. to 6 p.m. outside of Safeway on Friday. Dub and I would love to see you. In the meantime, Bernard's got you next.
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Chris Chan, send me and a beer on 100.1 Moose FM. My name's Bernard. Happy Wednesday. We're halfway into this week and just two more days until freedom from the boss. Oh yeah, keep on grinding because you're a tough cookie and you're going to make it to 5 p.m. on Friday. Here's Owen Riegling on 100.1.

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That's coming up in the next 30 minutes.

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6: Here in the energetic city today, we could see some more showers, getting up to a high of 22. Tonight, another chance of showers with a low of 13. Tomorrow, we're going to see all those clouds clear up with a high of 21. And by Friday, a mix of sun and cloud and getting up to 19.
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You know, you get into weird things when you spend a lot of time on the socials. It's 100.1 Moose FM. I'm Bernard. Like now, I am into watching this Instagram account. It's at Ratoshi Dance. It's someone generating animated videos of this rodent. Sometimes, maybe with his buddies like other rats or even cockroaches dancing to popular music. The graphics, they are awful. They're like the CGI you see from the 90s. But you know what? It's weirdly fun and satisfying to watch. Like, you do discover more about what your interests are with the power.

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9: Here in the energetic city, we could see more showers later this afternoon, getting up to a high of 22. Tonight, dropping down to 13 with another chance of showers. Tomorrow, that's all going to clear up with a high of 21. And by Friday, a mix of sun and cloud and getting up to 19 degrees. Right now in downtown is 11.

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Ella Langley and Be Her on 100.1 Moose FM. So her other song, Choosin' Texas, it has been number one for 27 weeks on the Billboard Hot Country chart. And just any song from her, you could listen to it so many times, you won't get sick of it. Plus, she's one of those artists that don't have gimmicks, controversies, just pure talent. And she's made for the title for Queen of Country for the 21st century. It's

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We're halfway into the week, and if it's been a long week for you, you know what? Keep on grinding, because eventually we will get to the weekend, Friday at 5 p.m., since you are the tough cookie in your office.

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8: Here in the energetic city today, we could see some more showers, getting up to 22 degrees. Tonight, dropping down to a low of 13 with another chance of showers and a risk of a thunderstorm. Tomorrow, we could see more showers and a risk of a thunderstorm, getting up to 20 degrees. And Friday, a high of 19 and a mix of sun and cloud. Right now in downtown, it's 11 degrees. 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

That is Matt Lang in a bar on 100.1 Moose FM. My name's Bernard. So when you get married to the love of your life, you do get saved from being made fun of. So before I tie the knot with my partner, I would get teased by my closest friends about my initials because it was BS back then. And when I am just being stupid around them, they would always bring up, "No wonder you're full of BS, Bernard. Just look at your initials." And then when I got married, it got hyphenated with my partner. Now it's BCS. Never heard that joke again after. Hey, it is true love because he did save me from all that. Here's Bailey Zimmerman on the Moose.

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0: It's the beat of FSJ, brought to you by the Fort St. John Co-op. 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
10: Your weather is brought to you by our friends at Olio's Pizzeria. So today we could see some more showers, getting up to 21 degrees. Tonight dropping down to 13 with a chance of showers and a risk of a thunderstorm. That's going to continue tomorrow with a high of 20 and 19 on Friday with a mix of sun and cloud. Right now in downtown it's 11 degrees.

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3: From the energeticcity.ca newsroom, this is what's happening right now.
4: I'm Caitlin Coombs, and this is what you need to know this afternoon. The District of Taylor says it is pursuing answers from CN Rail after a rise in resident complaints about noise pollution. Specifically, district residents are complaining about the volume and amount of whistling from passing trains, especially those after bylaw specified quiet hours. The mayor says the district is looking into what options are available to them, including a possible whistle cessation. CN Rail says the whistling is required at public train crossings as a safety device and acknowledged they could be disturbing at times due to the 24/7 nature of the train schedule. Taylor Council says it will pursue CN Rail for community engagement sessions to hear residents' concerns and provide education on how trains are regulated. Two city councillors from Dawson Creek and Fort St. John have been elected to the NCLGA's 2026-27 board. Dawson Creek's Kyle McDonald has been elected to president of the board, and Fort St. John's Tony Zabinski has been elected for the second time to be first vice president. NCLGA is an advocacy body for local government officials in north central British Columbia. A resident

0: from the Lower Mainland has pleaded guilty to illegally killing a moose while hunting south of Fort Nelson. He committed two violations under the Wildlife Act in September of 2022, hunting a moose outside open season and failing to complete the required kill report in October of that year. As part of his sentence, he will pay a fine of $6,998 to the Habitat Conservation Trust Foundation, as well as have all wildlife parts seized by the Crown and a three-year hunting ban. For all the details on these stories and more, you can visit energeticcity.ca. That was the news update. Let's take a look at sports. Fort St. John is sending a record-holding high jump athlete to the BC School Sports Track and Field Provincial Championships starting tomorrow. Caleb Stevens Fleming holds an unofficial record high jump of 1.81 meters. The record is unofficial because he wasn't registered with Athletics Canada at the time for his age group. And that's a look at sports. Traffic and weather is coming up next, brought to you by Community Printers.
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3: Take a look at your road conditions here in the BC Peace. Just watch out for some road sweeping going on tonight starting at 6:30 here on the Alaska Highway in town. As well, there is bridge maintenance going on throughout the day on Highway 29, parts of it. And if you do see anything in traffic, you can always call or text the Fort City Chrysler line at 250-787-20. And taking a look at your weather, we could see some more showers later today, getting up to a high of 21. Tonight dropping down to 13 degrees with a chance of showers and a risk of a thunderstorm. Tomorrow we're going to see the same conditions with a high of 20, and Friday 19 and a mix of sun and cloud. Right now in downtown is 13. 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
0: It's Wednesday, and that means we have this week's updated local cattle prices. Starting with steers, the 500-pound category ranges from $655 to $722. The 600-pound category is $570 to $649, and the 700 pounds are $520 to $595. For heifers, 500 pounds starts at $565 and goes up to $629. 600 pounds goes up to $525 and $575. And finally, the 700-pound category is between $475 and $529. Taking a look at the futures markets for this week, hard red wheat is $8.24 per bushel. Red feed wheat prices are $7.97 per bushel. Canola is $16.09 per bushel. Yellow peas are $7.80 per bushel. And feed barley is $5.27.
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0: Your weather is brought to you by Arctic Spas on 100th Street. So today we could see some more showers, getting up to a high of 21. Tonight dropping down to 13 with a chance of showers and a risk of a thunderstorm. That's going to continue tomorrow, getting up to 20. And Friday, a mix of sun and cloud and a high of 19. Right now in downtown is 13 degrees. 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
0: Here in the energetic city today, we could see some showers, getting up to a high of 21. Tonight, dropping down to 13 with a chance of showers and a risk of a thunderstorm. Tomorrow, we're going to see the same conditions, getting up to 20. And Friday, a high of 19 and a mix of sun and cloud. Right now in downtown is 13 with Uncle Cracker on your Y2K Country Hour, brought to you by Ford Motors.

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All the country you loved in the 2000s, right here. 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
1: 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Put some miles on it.
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0: Justin Moore isn't wrong about that. Time's ticking, and it's ticking fast because we're already in June. It's the third day of the month. We're halfway through the weekend, which the weekend is getting close. Friday at 5 p.m., that will come soon. So make sure you hang in there.
1: Yeah, I've been

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6: Taking a look at your weather here in the energetic city, we could see some showers later today, getting up to a high of 21. Tonight, dropping down to 13 degrees with a chance of showers and a risk of a thunderstorm. That's going to continue tomorrow with a high of 20. And Friday, a mix of sun and cloud and 19 degrees. Right now in downtown is 14. 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

0: 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So nominate them for the Burger King Coffee Break at moosefm.ca/coffeebreak. 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
1: County

That's Miranda Lambert on Moose FM. I'm Bernard. So you know you get into really weird things when you spend a lot of time on the socials. Like now I am so into watching this Instagram account. It's at Ratoshi Dance. It's someone generating animated videos of this rodent. Sometimes maybe with his buddies like the other rats or even cockroaches dancing to popular music. The graphics, they are awful. They're like the CGI you see from the 90s, but it is weirdly fun and satisfying to watch. You do discover more about what your interests are with the power of the internet.

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9: Here in the energetic city today, we could see some showers, warming up to 21 degrees. Tonight, dropping down to 13 degrees with a chance of showers and a risk of a thunderstorm. That's going to continue tomorrow, getting up to 20. And Friday, a high of 19 and a mix of sun and cloud. Right now in downtown is 14 degrees. 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

James Barker Band on Moose FM. My name's Bernard. That does it for me for today. Thank you so much for listening. Chris is going to be stepping in to hang out with you until 6 tonight. I'm going to leave you off with some Kane Brown and Woman. You have yourself a great rest of your Wednesday.

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1: You've been told since you were young, and I know you have because I've heard the same thing, respect your elders. Respect your elders. Respect your elders. Well, first off, that goes two ways, okay? Someone's going to be disrespectful. They don't get it back. But second, yes, if we are going to respect your elders, I think that there's a certain level of dignity that we can expect to give them as well, not just respect. And that's why we're running the North Peace Seniors Housing Society Radiothon this coming Friday. It's going to be right outside Safeway, and I know their parking lot's a bit of a mess right now. Fingers crossed it's at least a little better by this Friday. But we'd love to see you drop by. Here's some of the stories behind what the Seniors Housing Society does. And of course, help us get new funds to put a roof on building number one. 'Cause the Seniors Housing Society does take care of our seniors quite well, but there's quite a big cost that comes with it. So for their dignity, to show them a little bit more respect, especially in their older age, maybe donate, if you can. A five or ten or heck, you want to drop by with a $1,000 check because you're a business? We're not going to say no. The overall cost of the roof, tens of thousands. Like, I think it's something like $68,000, $78,000. Now, do we expect to get this Friday? I hope so. But even if we don't make it, we've helped. We've gotten them that much closer. So we'd love to see you drop by on Friday, learn more about them, and help us with the North Peace Seniors Housing Society Radiothon, sponsored by Smith's Fuel Services, only on Moose FM.

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5: In your Moose FM weather throughout the rest of your day today. Cloudy with a chance of showers, and later on this evening, a mix of sun and cloud. We'll see light winds and a high of 21 today, a low of 13 overnight tonight. Tomorrow, mainly cloudy with a good chance we'll see some showers in the morning, even risks of thunderstorms, but things clearing up in the afternoon. Winds will be gusting to 50, a high of 20 degrees tomorrow. And finally on Friday, cloudy with a high of 19.
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1: Prettiest girl I'd ever seen. Look at her, man, look at me. I thought I can't just walk up and ask her.

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0: and Brody. That's a man without a woman here on 100.1 Moose FM. Hey, Chris Walker with you. What do you say I give you your first chance to be a winner today with Reverse That Song, brought to you by the Great Canadian Oil Change, and great they are. Here's how to play. I got this clip. It is reversed, and all you got to do is tell me the name of this song. You got any ideas? Well, if you do, 787-2222.
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0: And your Moose FM weather, cloudy with a good chance we'll see some showers this afternoon. Light winds and high 21 today. Tonight, mainly cloudy, another small chance of showers, even risks of thunderstorms before tomorrow morning. Light winds at a low of 13. Tomorrow's going to be mainly cloudy. Good chance we'll see showers and risk of thunderstorms in the morning. Things clearing up in the afternoon. Winds gusting to 50 and high at 20 degrees. And then on Friday, you know, for movies in the park, cloudy and a high of 19 degrees. It's going to be beautiful. Now, I don't want to talk about that. I want to talk about your chance to win. We're currently playing Reverse That Song. It is brought to you by the Great Canadian Oil Change. And here is your clip of the day. What Mark Chestnut song is this? Mark Chestnut. Let me play it one more time for you. Now, I admit this one is a little harder than yesterday's. It was meant to be. And I'm going to give you 3 minutes. You got until the end of Aaron Bretchett. Here's Better When I Do on 100.1 Moose FM. Call us at 787-2222 or text that same number for your best guess.

0: Pritchett for you. It's Better When I Do on 100.1 Moose FM. Hey, Chris Walker with you and giving you another chance to qualify for Reverse That Song, brought to you by the Great Canadian Oil Change. And we do have to pull a winner tomorrow, as we'll be out at a radiothon on Friday. So today's your second last day to get in. 787-2222. Here was your clip of the day. And I asked you what Mark Chestnut song that was. Here's what it was supposed to sound like.
1: Mama shot the jukebox last night. Said it played a sad song. It made him cry. Went to his truck and got a 45.
0: Well, that's Bubba Shot the Jukebox by Mark Chestnut. If you got that right, congrats. You were in for this week's draw. If you didn't, tomorrow's your last day, your last chance, your last opportunity for that $50 in the Great Canadian Oil Change.

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1: It's going to get rowdy. It's going to get busy. You better make a call if you want to be a part of it. I'm talking about trivia tonight over at Chances Casino Fort St. John. The last couple of weeks, it has not just been busy, it has been full. So if you haven't been yet, you want to check it out, do yourself a favor. Give them a call. Book your spot. And if we are full, and if they have cancellations, they'll make sure that you get in. Now, the other thing is, it's not just about the sports book, and it's not just about the trivia. It's about the menu. It's about the food. It's about the table service that goes above and beyond. Because whether you are showing up to watch, be it the NHL playoffs, completely for free, the FIFA World Cup, completely for free, or trivia, or anything else that they do, any other special events, that menu is key. There was something for everybody, something for every diet. And delicious. Oh, they got a pad thai. 10 out of 10. Highly recommend. Their burgers, the best in Fort St. John. It's delicious. I digress, because I could go down this rabbit hole for days. And yeah, anytime a Canadian team is on the big screen, from the Blue Jays to Team Canada in the FIFA World Cup, 2-for-1 wings. But I've got to give you a keyword, one that you can text, not call, text only to 787-2222. I need your first name. I need your second name. And I need the word wing, as in, you know, chicken wings that are half off. As in, if you don't know what the trivia question is, just wing it. Here's Brad Paisley.

0: 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Have a cool summer from 100.1 Moose FM.
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7: In your Moose Sound fam, weather throughout the rest of your day today. Cloudy with a chance of showers, and later on this evening, a mix of sun and cloud. We'll see light winds and a high of 21 today, a low of 13 overnight tonight. Tomorrow, mainly cloudy with a good chance we'll see some showers in the morning, even risks of thunderstorms, but things clearing up in the afternoon. Winds will be gusting to 50, a high of 20 degrees tomorrow. And finally on Friday, cloudy with a high of 19.

Every day just after 3 p.m., we're going to play the Chances Sportsbook Special, where we talk about their new menu items, their upcoming sports games that they'll be showing on their 24-foot-inch screen, and giving you a chance to win weekly. 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
1: I got to tell you, I've been so excited to share this week. I got to interview a guy that I really respect, a guy whose music that I love, and one that I can't really play his music here on Moose FM. And the reason is, he's from the Canadian band Gob, like the punk rock band, and one of the headliners of Mudfest 2026. I kind of want to play that interview for you, but there's a couple of curse words, and I feel like I'd get in trouble. So here's what I'm going to do instead. I posted the whole interview over on our Facebook page, and I invite you to go and take a look at it, to listen to it, to see the passion that this man has, and of course see me fangirl more than a slight amount. But learn about the band, go listen to some of their music, and then come out to Mudfest 2026. It's going to be so much fun. These guys will put off one hell of a show. And to top it off, maybe you don't have to buy your way in through extrememudfest.com/DC. 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All you've got to do is, well, one, sign up. Go put in your name, phone number, email address. That's step one. We're going to pick a bunch of finalists, and everybody that we pick will be going to Extreme Mudfest. 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
11: In your Moose FM weather throughout the rest of your day today. Cloudy with a chance of showers, and later on this evening, a mix of sun and cloud. We'll see light winds and a high of 21 today, a low of 13 overnight tonight. Tomorrow, mainly cloudy with a good chance we'll see some showers in the morning, even risks of thunderstorms, but things clearing up in the afternoon. Winds will be gusting to 50, a high of 20 degrees tomorrow. And finally on Friday, cloudy with a high of 19.
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Brad Lang in a bar on 100.1 Moose FM. Chris Walker with you. A couple of things coming up the top of the hour. News, sports, traffic, weather, you know, the usuals. We got a top four flashback. But I did kind of mention earlier, and I want to mention it again, coming up this Friday, we will have the North Peace Seniors Housing Society Radiothon. It's one of many that we do throughout the year, including the Dolly Parton Imagination Library, including the Women's Resource Society Radiothon, and, of course, our Light a Moose Radiothon. We've got tons, but this Friday is the next one. We'd love to see you come out. And since we're talking about seniors, and I dropped Dolly Parton's name, here's Don't Call It Love on the Moose.

0: summer safety tip number 42. It's the time of year when sitting on a metal bench can cause third-degree burns.
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0: From the energeticcity.ca newsroom, this is what's happening right now.
1: I'm Caitlin Coombs, and this is what you need to know this afternoon. Terrace Construction is looking to extend its mining operation in Taylor by gaining approval from the district and the ALC. The proposed mining area comprises 3.68 hectares within an 18.26 hectare mine permit area. Specifically, the company is applying for an extension to their gravel extraction permit until 2043, as well as permission to remove 520,000 cubic meters of aggregate for commercial use. This past Monday, the district gave its approval for the extension, and final decision will now be made by the ALC. Registration is now open with the City of Fort St. John for entries into this year's Canada Day Parade. This year, the festivities will stretch across 2 days, with the city's first ever drone show taking place in the evening of June 30th, alongside food trucks and a farmer's market. For the parade on July 1st, you have until June 22nd to register your float or car online with the city for the parade, which will go down 100th Street from 111th Avenue to 96th Avenue. The Harbin Salon and Barbershop has donated $3,200 to the Fort St. John Women's Resource Society. This was raised during the salon's 40th anniversary event, and the society says it is going towards a redesign of the building to prioritize accessibility to the front entrance. The society is also fundraising by raffling off a side-by-side until June 18th. For all the details on these stories and more, you can visit energeticcity.ca. That was a news update. Let's take a look at sports. Paralympic Greg Stewart stopped by Alwyn Holland Elementary today as part of the school's Classroom Champions program.
2: Sorry.
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5: All righty, taking a look at what's going on out there according to Drive BC. Nothing. I don't really have anything out there right now, but maybe you're out there, maybe you see something. Let us know, 787-2222. When it comes to your weather as it updates, becoming cloudy this evening. Really? You think so? You look outside and you think it might get cloudy? Small chance of showers overnight, light winds, and a low of 14. Tomorrow, mainly cloudy again. Good chance of showers and even risks of thunderstorms tomorrow morning. By tomorrow afternoon, things should clear up mostly. We'll see winds gusting to 50 and a high of 19. And finally, on Friday, sunny with a high of 17 degrees. Up next is an energy report.
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4: 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We're kicking things off, though, with Miranda Lambert. Here's A Heart Like Mine on 100.1 Moose FM's Top 4 Flashback.

0: is it mean for me to say I really wish you would have stayed in country music? That's Taylor Swift. Mean here on your top four flashback as we continue to count down your top four from 2011. And we got your top two right after this.
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4: Hi, I'm Jordan Keeley, your MLA from Peace River North. 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It's the job you elected me to do. I meant what I said when I ran, and I am backing it up.
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7: In your Moose FM weather throughout the rest of your day today. Cloudy with a chance of showers, and later on this evening, a mix of sun and cloud. We'll see light winds and a high of 21 today, a low of 13 overnight tonight. Tomorrow, mainly cloudy with a good chance we'll see some showers in the morning, even risks of thunderstorms, but things clearing up in the afternoon. Winds will be gusting to 50, a high of 20 degrees tomorrow. And finally on Friday, cloudy with a high of 19.
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0: Michael Dickerson. It's worth your while on 100.1 Moose FM. Chris Walker with you, and another chance to be a winner. Why? How? When? Well, first off, right now. 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
11: In your Moose FM weather throughout the rest of your evening, it is going to be mainly cloudy with a small chance of showers overnight tonight, light winds, and a low of 14 degrees. Tomorrow, mainly cloudy, good chance of showers again, risk of thunderstorms in the morning, winds gusting to 50, and a high of 19. And finally, on Friday, sunny with a high of 17 degrees.
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0: that song. That's Rocky Mountain Low here on 100.1 Moose FM. Hey, Chris Walker with you, and coming up at the top of the hour, news, sports, traffic, weather. 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